Right now, Scotland needs O positive blood donors. O positive is the most common blood type in Scotland. More than 40% of people living here have it. And while this means there will always be more potential O positive donors, it also means more O positive patients need it. And that's why this blood type is so incredibly valuable for patients. If you've never given blood before or haven't for a while, now's the time to donate. Blood donation sessions are held regularly across Glasgow and the West, and Glasgow Blood Donor Centre is open 7 days a week. Book your appointment at scotblood.co.uk.

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Andrew Lou Goldham, Laurie Johnson, George Martin, Herb Alpert, Percy Faith, Sounds Orchestral, Tony Hatch, and many others. I'm Tony Curry. I'll be with you every week on this station with The Lively Lounge. 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You're in the-

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Hello there, my name is Graham Ferguson. You're listening to the Hospital Broadcasting Service. Just interrupting your programme to tell you that you can listen to my programme Rock Into Saturday, 2 hours of rock to take you up to midnight on a Friday night at 10 o'clock here in the Hospital Broadcasting Service.

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The Support and Information Service is located on the atrium at Queen Elizabeth University Hospital, providing the right information at the right time. We can provide support and information on topics including health and well-being, money advice, caring for others, alcohol and drugs, stopping smoking, weight management, and stress. 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

In Scotland, more than 160,000 units of blood are used each year. 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

Ken Bruce here. There's lots of hard work, you know, going on behind the scenes to keep your local station on air, from collecting requests and making programmes to fundraising. 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

Legislation has made it an offence to smoke within 15 metres of an NHS hospital building. 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
2: From the Sky News Centre at 5, a man who plotted a terror attack on a Taylor Swift concert in Vienna in 2024 has been jailed for 15 years. The 21-year-old admitted planning to target fans with knives or homemade bombs after contact with Islamic State online. His co-defendant, also 21, was jailed for 12 years on separate terror charges, not part of the concert plots. His lawyer is David Jodelbauer.
3: We knew the allegations were grave. We knew the state prosecutors did a very thorough job. The trial brought a lot of evidence against my client. It was clear to us that he would most likely get convicted. I think that's why he was so composed.
2: A Blue Origin rocket has exploded in a fireball during a late-night launch pad test, shaking nearby homes. Officials say no one was injured and there's no threat to the public following the incident at Cape Canaveral in Florida. Patients in England will be able to get treatment for five more conditions at their local pharmacy instead of having to see their GP. A £340 million deal will let qualified pharmacists assess patients and prescribe on the spot from the autumn. Chairman of the National Pharmacy Association, Dr. Oliver Picard, says it won't close a £2.5 billion funding gap, though.
4: If we keep putting in money into a contract that is broken, where pharmacies end up subsidising the NHS with cost of medicine rising and pharmacies dispensing at a loss, we're not going to see an improvement. So the gap needs to be bridged, and urgently.
2: There'll be no national screening programme for prostate cancer, with experts warning that testing every man would do more harm than good. Only a few thousand high-risk men with a particular gene fault will be offered regular checks. People in Whinstable are being warned that their water could stay patchy over the weekend after taps ran dry. South East Water says supply should be back today. And Luke Littler is a two-time Premier League darts champion after an 11-10 victory over Luke Humphreys in a thrilling final. He lost out to last night's opponent in the decider 12 months ago. That's the latest. I'm Barry Weir.
5: Norman Ross.
6: Hello, Norman.
7: Whoa, let's get together. Welcome to the programme. I'll be getting together with the music of a British rock band formed in 1996 by lead vocalist Chris Martin and lead guitarist Johnny Buckland at University College in London. The band have won 62 awards from 209 nominations throughout their career, and that includes 8 Brit Awards, winning Best British Group 3 times, 5 MTV Video Music Awards and 7 Grammy Awards from 30 nominations. They've sold more than 80 million records worldwide, making them one of the world's best-selling music artists. The band wrote a song for their debut album, Parachutist, in 2000, and the single reached number 4 in the UK, giving the band its first top 5 hit in the United Kingdom. The song thrust the band into massive popularity, and it's one of the band's most popular songs. This is Yellow, here's Coldplay.

Chris Martin and Johnny Buckland first met during their orientation week at the University College London in September 1996. The pair then spent the rest of the university year planning a band, ultimately forming a group, and Guy Berryman, a classmate of Chris and Johnny's, later joined the group, and by 1997 the group, who had renamed themselves Starfish, performed gigs for local Camden promoters at small clubs. Chris Martin also recruited his long-time school friend Phil Harvey, who was studying classics at the University of Oxford, and he was to be the band's manager. The band's lineup was completed when Will Champion joined to take up percussion duties. The band finally settled on the name Coldplay, which was suggested by Tim Crompton, a local student who had been using that name for his own group. According to Chris Martin, this next song was inspired by his own behaviour. He said, "There's just some bad things going on in our band. The song is about behaving badly towards somebody you really love, and I was certainly doing that to some members of the band." He added that he supposed that it was about time he stopped acting like an idiot. Let's listen to Trouble.

After completing their final examinations, Coldplay signed a 5-album contract with Parlophone in early 1999. Having found success in Europe, the band set their sights on North America by releasing their album there in November 2000, starting the US club tour in February 2001. The 2001 Brit Awards in February, Coldplay earned awards for Best British Group and Best British Album. The lead single from the next album, A Rush of Blue.

Coldplay toured from June 2002 to September 2003 with the Rush of Blood to the Head tour. The second single from that album was one called The Scientist. Chris Martin wrote the song after listening to George Harrison's All Things Must Pass. Chris has said that it's all about the girls. It's weird that whatever else is on your mind, whether it's the downfall of global economics or terrible environmental troubles, the thing that always gets you most is when you fancy someone. Now, there's a thought.

0: That's Coldplay from 2002, and one called The Scientist.
1: Whoa, whoa, whoa, let's get together.
0: Norman Ross here, getting together with music of Coldplay, who in the early years became known for giving 10% of the band's profits to charity, which they still continue to do. Guy Berryman said they can make people aware of issues, and it isn't much effort for them at all, but if it can help people, then they do want to do it. The band also asked that any gifts intended for them are donated to charity. In 2004, at the Grammy Awards, they earned the title Record of the Year for this song called Clocks.

Coldplay spent most of 2004 out of the spotlight, taking a break from touring and writing for the third studio album, X and Y, released in 2005. The lead single from the album, Speed of Sound, was inspired by Chris Martin's daughter, called Apple, who was born in 2004, after his marriage to Gwyneth Paltrow in 2003, and also English alternative rock singer Kate Bush. Chris has said they were listening to a lot of Kate Bush last summer, and they wanted to write a song which had a lot of tom-toms in it. Being with his newborn daughter was a feeling of awe and wonderment, so the song is a kind of Kate Bush song about a miracle. After its release, the song won a Brit Award in the category for Best British Single 2006.

Between June 2005 and June 2006, Coldplay went on their Twisted Logic tour to support their album X and Y. In September that year, they released their second single from the album called Fix You. Chris has mentioned that his father-in-law, Bruce Paltrow, bought a big keyboard just before he died, and no one had ever used it, so he plugged it in. And there was this incredible sound that he'd never heard before. Quite a number of songs poured out from this one sound. Chris has said that something has to inspire you and something else takes over. He said that the song is probably the most important song that they've ever written. Bassist Guy Berryman said that the song takes a bit of inspiration from Jimmy Cliff's 1969 song Many Rivers to Cross. Then it becomes its own thing. Points of inspiration lead you down certain paths, he said, but whatever you try to write a song like someone else, it ultimately ends up sounding like something different. This is the song they wrote called Fix You. When you

In 2006, Coldplay began work on their fourth studio album, Viva La Vida, or Death and All His Friends. Then, taking a break from recording, the band toured Latin America in 2007, performing in Chile, Argentina, Brazil and Mexico. The song coming along now is the first anti-war protest song from them, and it borrows its rhythm from the Beatles, and it derives its title from a street of the same name near Abbey Road. It was written by all the members of the band using a marching tempo supported by the pianos and rhythms that accompany the song's lyrics. The song was initially made available as a free download on the band's website and was downloaded more than 2 million times. Here it is now, Violet Hill.

Chris Martin has described the album Viva La Vida and the title track as a new direction from Coldplay, a change from the past three albums. Viva La Vida is Spanish for long live life, and the song reached the top spot in the UK singles chart and the Billboard Hot 100, becoming the band's first number one single in both the US and the UK. Incidentally, the song won the Grammy Award for Song of the Year at the 51st Grammy Awards in 2009.

0: Coldplay were named the world's best-selling act of 2008 at the World Music Awards in Monte Carlo. And they also picked up two other awards, the world's best-selling rock act and Great Britain's best-selling act.
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Chris Martin has said that their fifth album, Milo Xyloto, was a concept album and a thematic rock opera based on a love story with a happy ending. It was voted the UK's best-selling rock album of 2011, selling 908,000 copies. And it has sold over 8 million copies worldwide. Here is the lead single called Every Teardrop is a Waterfall.

Coldplay's second number one single after Viva La Vida was Paradise. The song was met with positive reviews and was the best-selling rock song of 2011 in the UK, selling over 410,000 copies. It was in 2010 when the producers of ITV reality show The X Factor originally approached Chris to write a winner's song for the seventh series of the show. Paradise was originally conceived by Chris as a response to that request, but drummer Will Champion insisted that the song be included on the album.

In 2014, it was announced that the band's sixth album, Ghost Stories, would be released in May of that year. Ghost Stories is a spiritually driven album that revolves around two major themes. The album explores the idea of past actions and the effects that they can have on your future, and one's capacity for unconditional love. Magic was released

0: after all that we've been through, still believe in magic. Yes, I do.
1: Despite their worldwide popularity, Coldplay has remained protective of how their music is used in the media, refusing its use for product endorsements. In the past, Coldplay has turned down multi-million dollar contracts from Diet Coke and Gap, who wanted to use Trouble and Don't Panic. Chris Martin has said that they wouldn't be able to live with themselves if they sold the song's meanings like that. Here's another song from Ghost Stories called A Sky Full of Stars.

But all the time we have on the programme this time, just one more track to go. I do hope that you've enjoyed listening to the music of Coldplay, and that you'll join me, Norman Ross, next time. I'll leave you with the lead single from the 7th album, A Head Full of Dreams, released in 2015. It's called Adventures of a Lifetime. Me, Norman Ross, take care. See you next time.

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2: From the Sky News Centre at 6. A man's been sentenced to 15 years in prison for plotting a terror attack at a Taylor Swift concert in Vienna in 2024. Prosecutors say the 21-year-old had become radicalised by Islamic State and attempted to buy weapons online before he was arrested. He planned to target fans after contacting the Islamic State group online. His lawyer, Anna Mehr, says she'll discuss with her client whether to appeal.
3: Considering the sentencing guidelines of 10 to 20 years, we're exactly in the middle. I'm going to discuss this with my client in the coming days.
2: A Blue Origin rocket's exploded during an overnight launch pad test in Florida. Founder Jeff Bezos says no one was injured and they're working out what caused the blast. J.D. Vance says a peace deal between the U.S. and Iran is not there yet, but it's getting close. The White House says any agreement hinges on Tehran handing over its highly enriched uranium and not developing a nuclear weapon. Pharmacists in England will be able to make more clinical decisions and treat more people. The government's putting £340 million into expanding its Pharmacy First scheme to ease pressure on GPs. Health Minister Stephen Kinnock says it'll mean a better experience for patients.
4: We're going to be seeing a really big ramping up of the number of pharmacists who are qualified, and that's great for patients because they don't have to then be shuttled between the GP to the pharmacy, then back again. They are able then to get the service that they want from their local community pharmacist.
2: But the National Pharmacy Association says the money's not enough to close a £2.5 billion funding gap. The number of drivers using their phones for things other than calls is at an eight-year high. One in 10 under 25s has admitted live streaming while driving in the past year. And Luke Littler became emotional as he was crowned Premier League darts champion for a second time. The world number one beat Luke Humphreys 11-10 in a thrilling final at the O2 Arena. And that's the latest.
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6: Hello again and welcome along to the A to Z of Pop with me, Richard Smith. Now, during the next hour, I'll be featuring songs and artists from the 1960s to today whose name or title begins with the same letter.

0: Also on the program today, I'm going to be taking an A to Z look at the letter Y with performances by artists including Madonna, Florence and the Machine, The Yardbirds, Years and Years, Carole King, Paul Young and York. And if that wasn't enough, during the show, I'll also be introducing you to our brand new feature, same title, different song. But more about that later. Anyway, all you have to do for the next hour is to just settle back, relax, and stay tuned to us here on your favourite station for the A to Z of Pop. And to get us away to the very best possible start from 1978, it's turned into a little bit of a classic over the years, I'm thinking. It only got to number 5 in 1978 for Australian singer John Paul Young. Do you remember this? Everybody then, all together, one, two, three.
1: Love is in the

0: Originally from 1998, done by Andre Tannenberger, who was ATB, Andre Tannenberger, you see, German DJ and producer. It was called, at that point, 9pm Till I Come. It was remade in 2021 by German DJ and producer Tobias Topic with Swedish singer Alexander Tidebrink, who goes under the name of A7S. Don't ask, I don't know, I'm just reading the information out from the Book of Knowledge. That's all I'm doing. But yeah, it's Your Love, open brackets, 9pm, close brackets, ATB, featuring Topic and A7S. I think we've got it all covered there, well done.
1: Where do we go from here?

another one of those tunes that was remade and did rather well in the charts for Florence and the Machine in 2009. A number five hit for You Got the Love, which was formerly done by The Source featuring Candy Staten in 1986. There you are. And before that, a little bit of class for you. Golden Globe and Academy Award winner for Best Original Song from the film Evita. It came from

Madonna and You Must Love Me in 1996, and it won the Oscar in 1997. Terrific stuff. If you've just tuned in our way, hello there, it's the A to Z of Pop with me, Richard Smith. And on the show today, we're looking at song titles and artists that all begin with the same letter of the alphabet. And our focus today is on the letter Y, with hits from the 60s to today. So please do stay with us if you can, right here on your favourite radio station for some more from the files of the A to Z of Pop. And just looking at the first four tunes I've played, they've all had love in the title, haven't they? Love Is in the Air, Your Love, You Must Love Me, and You've Got the Love. That's enough of that, I'm thinking. Anyway, we'll move on to a tune from the 1960s, a number three hit for the Yardbirds in 1965. Still, I'm sad.

funk group that were popular in the early sort of 70s and 80s, High Tension. It was David Joseph who went on his own in 1983 with that. And number 13 hit, You Can't Hide, open brackets, Your Love Away From Me, close brackets. Yeah. So you get all the information you need, and quite a bit you don't hear on your favourite station. It's the A to Z of Pop. Today, looking at the letter Y. And before David Joseph from 1965, it was a double A-sided single for the Yardbirds. It was on the other side of Evil Hearted You, which got to number 3 in the UK charts. But that version there was Still I'm Sad, very haunting melody. I think we're due a tune from 2015 now, a number one hit for years and years.

0: Years and Years from the album Communion, lead singer Ollie Alexander and King from 2015 spent 24 weeks on the charts, and some of those at number one as well. And very nice it was too, fitting into this programme perfectly. Well, as you've probably gathered so far, you're tuned in to the A to Z of Pop with me, Richard Smith. It's a look at the songs and the stars from the 60s to today that begin with the same letter of the alphabet. And today we're looking at titles and artists beginning with the letter Y. You see, Years and Years, You Can't Hide, The Yardbirds, You've Got the Love, that's how it works. It's ever so simple. It's the only way they let me do it, you know. Anyway, coming up in the second half of the show, there's even more hits and memories for you, just like this.
1: It's Richard Smith and the A to Z of Pop, stopping today at the letter Y.

0: Playing your kind of music on your favourite station. 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
1: Now that sounds all right to me, so please do stay with us for the next 30 minutes or so, right here on your favourite station for much more from the files of the A to Z of Pop, where it's time now for this.
2: Richard Smith's A to Z of Pop. Same title, different song.
1: And that's exactly how it sounds. Using today's letter Y, I've trawled through the library here at the station and found two songs which have the same title, but are completely different songs. So here's the first one of today's selection, covering the letter Y. It's by Sonia and Big Fun, and it was in the charts in 1990.

0: from the album Tapestry, Carol King from 1971, and You've Got a Friend, which was also done by James Taylor, wasn't it? And they used the same musicians at the same time and recorded it one after the other. But that was terrific. Never actually made the UK charts, which is a bit of a travesty in my book. Before that, in 1990, it was released as a charity single for Childline. But initially, Big Fun and Sonia, featuring Gary Barnacle on the saxophone, recorded the Carole King version of You've Got a Friend, but they decided not to use it in favour of the one that they just put out, the one we just heard from 1990, a number 14 hit on the UK charts for Big Fun and Sonia, You've Got a Friend. And that was today's
1: Richard Smith's A to Z of Pop. Same title, different song.

Not very often I call songs pretty, but that's a pretty song. From her debut album Bright Lights in 2010, Ellie Goulding's version of Elton John's 1970 classic Your Song. Terrific stuff, a number two hit on the UK charts. It was also used as the John Lewis Christmas advert for 2010 as well. Before that, you're thinking Go Crazy by Chris Brown. Yeah, it was. Where does that come under the letter Y? Well, it was featured American rapper Young Thug, Jeffrey Williams, better known as Young Thug. I think we'll move on. If you've just tuned in our way, hello there, it's Richard Smith here with the A to Z of Pop, and on the show today we're looking at song titles and artists that all begin with the same letter of the alphabet. And as you've probably already worked out, the object of our attentions today is the letter Y, so please do stay with us right here if you can on your favourite station for some more from the files of the A to Z of Pop. Now, speaking of classics, here's another one. From the album No Parlay in 1983, spent 15 weeks on the UK charts for Paul Young, wherever he's laying his hat, that's his home.

0: originally recorded in 1967 by Brenda Holloway. Thank you, baby. Done there by Blood, Sweat and Tears, lead vocals David Clayton Thomas from 1969, and You've Made Me So Very Happy. Before that, Paul Young, Wherever I Lay My Hat, That's My Home. And there we are. That almost concludes our look at the letter Y for today.
1: Today's edition of the A to Z of Pop was produced and presented by Richard Smith. 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
0: Yeah, that sounds like a plan to me, and I'm going to do that just as soon as I get home. Anyway, I really do hope that you've enjoyed the last hour, rediscovering all those hits and memories. It's been a bit of all right, hasn't it? Yeah, I thought so as well, thank you. Until the next time then, this is Richard Smith saying thank you very much indeed for your company on the programme today. And it's on to my final tune for this time around, originally by Chris Rea back in the 1980s. It was redone in the year 2000 by German dance music group York, featuring brothers Torsten and Jörg Stenzel. And it's On the Beach. Oh, blimey. Thanks for listening. I'll see you later. Take care. Ta-ra.

Cause I gotta have faith. Ooh, I gotta have faith. Cause I gotta have faith. I gotta have faith. George Michael with Faith, a really cool, funky track to begin the programme. Welcome to An Hour of Music with me, Gordon Boyle, on the Hospital Broadcasting Service. And so it came to pass that this Hour of Music will follow the theme of Faith. There's music to come from Bon Jovi, The Script and New Order, but before that, a song that was offered to Celine Dion, who turned it down. The title is There You'll Be, the artist is Faith Hill.

2001 Faith Hill, There You'll Be. It was used in the soundtrack to Pearl Harbor movie, of course. And talking of soundtracks, the next song was used in a 2015 rom-com, but which one? Again, which 2015 rom-com movie was this next track used in the soundtrack to? The answer's coming up, but it'd be no surprise to know that this is Paloma Faith.

Upside Down and Paloma Faith. Before that, I asked you which romantic comedy film it was used the soundtrack to. The answer was a 2015 movie, Man Up. The overall theme of the programme is, of course, faith. Adding science to the debate now, here come the script.

Science and Faith by The Script. And now, a more recent track by Stevie Wonder is one called Faith, but can you name the female artist he's duetting with? Again, the song Faith by Stevie Wonder, can you name the female artist he's duetting with? The answer, of course, is coming up soon.

On this occasion, I'm not testing your knowledge on movies, I'm more testing your listening skills. Stevie Wonder, with the song Faith, the female artist duetting with him? Full marks to you, if you identified Ariana Grande. Back to the 1990s next, showing that they're faithful is the band Go West.

famous also for the tracks We Close Our Eyes and The King of Wishful Thinking, Go West with Faithful. And as promised earlier, from the same era, Bon Jovi tell us to keep the faith.

the Faith from 1992 by Bon Jovi. 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If all of this is testing your loyalty, you can trust in the fact we will play your request on the Open Line Request Programme between 8 and 10pm. 0141 221 4043 is the telephone number. 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We will consider ourselves blessed to hear from you.

We heard two in a row. You may be surprised by the artist. First was Walk in My Shoes, and then Don't Leave. Hardly known for that type of music, both of those tracks were by Faithless, who I've seen so frequently, I just can't count that high. A remake of a very famous track is next. Puff Daddy and Faith Evans team up for a tribute to the rapper Notorious B.I.G. Now, I'm sure you'll know the original song, but in case you don't, I'll tell you shortly. After we hear the song, I'll Be Missing You.

Puff Daddy and Faith Evans' I'll Be Missing You, previously known as I'll Be Watching You by The Police. And talking about them, lead singer Gordon Sumner, aka Sting, is coming up now. If I Ever Lose My Faith in You.

New Order True Faith from the 1980s, and on to New York in 1965. Signed to Columbia Records then were the band The Magicians, and here they are with Just a Little Faith and Understanding.

continue the theme there, the magicians, just a little faith and understanding. And now, another question for you to answer. Next is the song What Do You Want? But can you name the artist? Once again, the song What Do You Want? Name the artist. The answer is coming up.

1959, the song What Do You Want? I asked you to name the artist. The answer was, of course, Adam Faith. And sadly, that's all I have time for. To finish off the theme of faith, I will leave you with one made famous by the Commodores. The song is easy. Appropriately enough, the artist is Faith No More. Until next time, from me, Gordon Boyle, take care and bye for now.

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2: From the Sky News Centre at 8. A man who plotted a terror attack on a Taylor Swift concert in Vienna has told an Austrian court he's sorry before he was sentenced to 15 years in jail. The 21-year-old, who can't be named under Austrian privacy laws, admitted offences that forced three Eras Tour shows to be cancelled in 2024. He'd planned to target fans after contacting the Islamic State group online. Amelia Harper sums up the prosecution's case.
3: They said he attempted to buy weapons online, including a machine gun and a hand grenade. They say he also used an Islamic State video to try to build a bomb.
2: NATO has hit out at Russia's recklessness after a drone hit a block of flats in Romania close to the border with Ukraine. Meanwhile, Kyiv's accused Moscow of attacking a cargo ship in the southern Odessa region. A Blue Origin rocket has exploded in a fireball during a launch pad test in Florida. Officials say no one's been injured and there's no threat to the public. A peace deal between the US and Iran is not there yet, according to J.D. Vance. But the American vice president told reporters both sides are close. There'll be 300,000 new work placements for young people over the next 3 years. Figures show more than a million 16 to 24-year-olds aren't in work, education or training, which is the highest level in more than a decade. The move follows a warning in yesterday's Milburn report that Britain risks a lost generation. Work and Pensions Minister Torsten Bell says the figures are pointing to real danger.
4: We see big increases of people getting into their early 20s who have never worked. If you look at Allen's report yesterday, which, as you say, highlighted a really big problem we face as a country, it showed that 6 in 10 of those that are neet today have actually never had a job. That isn't a good situation for us to be in.
2: And Luke Littler has regained the Premier League darts title. The teenager beat Luke Humphreys 11-10 in the final at O2 Arena in London. That's the latest.
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6: Good evening, welcome to the open line with me, Derek Wilson. I hope you're having a great day. I had a wonderful day. It was roasty toasty. I was working certainly, but it was really, really pleasant to be out in the lovely sunshine. I hope you all got a wee bit. And if you didn't, there'll be more to come, I'm quite sure. If you're in hospital and you're looking out at it, it's still even better than watching snow and robins. Well, I don't know, I quite like a snow and a robin. Just picked. Shut up, Derek. Okay, we'll move on. First tune of the night. It's Abbey Alter. Good evening, everybody in HBS. Good evening, Scotland. I've got a new end to the show. Remember I used to say, stay classy, Glasgow. I've changed it tonight. Because I thought it was Glasgowist. Because there's folk from the world listening to this travel. So it's different tonight. You'll need to stay to 10 o'clock to hear it, though. Quizzes coming up, remember?

0: Piano Man's still a classic, innit? Billy Joel's got so many great tunes. Piano Man's just, that was his first ever. Piano Man is the best.
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0: Okay, we better scoot on with our tunes. We've got the brand new track. We play a brand new track at this time every Thursday night from 8 till 10. Be with us and you can get your request played on the air by me, young Derek, who's now over 60, which is absolutely horrendous. I don't think

0: brand spanking new out. Harry Styles. I play quite a lot of Harry Styles. I think I want to be Harry Styles. I don't think there's anything wrong with that. Maybe he wants to be me. He doesn't come in and do Hostel Radio every Thursday. I do. I've got a couple of things going for me. See, there you go, Harry Styles, brand spanking new.
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0: Question 1 for 1 point. Remember, at 1 to 5, I've got 5 questions. The points go up as the questions go up. 1 is worth 1 point, 2 is worth 2, 3 is worth 3, 4 is worth 4, and 5 is worth 5. I try to make them more difficult as they go, but there's people in this world who get them, no matter how difficult I make them. I don't give you right, stinkers. I do try and make them gettable, if that's the correct phrase there. Probably not. An intelligent person would tell me to shut up and say it better. But I can't. I'm just me. Question number 1 for 1 point. Which band holds the record for the best-selling music artist of all time? Which band holds the record for the best-selling music artist?

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0: Answer the question one.
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0: Which band holds the record for the best-selling music artists of all time? There's an artists of all time. It is, of course, the Beatles. We don't make them hard in the first one. If you said the Beatles, then you have done very, very well. Kay, Kenny, Andrea, these are all in for songs. I'm only doing them in order. Even though I'm married to one of them, I'm doing them in order. Kay.

that finished earlier than what I thought. I caught me out there. I was listening to the words of that. Right, I've never heard that before. Puerto Rico, that was mental.

Okay, good evening and welcome to Beat the Clock. This is where we play an intro of a tune and you've got to try and tell me what it is. So I play an intro, you've got 7 seconds tonight. 7 seconds. Okay, you ready, Freddy? Beat the clock. Okay, that is your intro for tonight. We'll be back on very, very soon. We're going to play this one just now. Answer after this.

Okay, so it's time now for our Beat the Clock quiz. Do you know who this is? Is of course Sugar. The Archers. Well done, Ike. Oh, honey, honey, you are my candy. Requests coming in all the time just now. We better hurry up and play them. Play this and then we'll get the next question on, and then it's request time all the way to 9 o'clock.

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1: Thanks very much. Okay, we've got two tickets to give away again. If you're interested in two tickets, please, with your request, write interested in two tickets. We've got two tickets for a show coming up in the Theatre Royal in Glasgow. All record requests we play today will be entered into the draw for your chance to win a pair of tickets. So if you would like your phone number on it, we could. If you text me your phone number, if you've had a request for tonight, it's Luther Vandross Live and Velvet Voices. No, actually him. Folk kid knowing they're him. Sunday 28th, June 26th, with the show starting at 7:30 p.m. If you would like tickets for that, just put your phone number at the end of your request. And you've already put a request up, just text me your phone number and we'll stick it down on the wee slips, and you'll be in the draw for a fantastic night. Luther Live and Velvet Voices.
0: 15 to 1.
1: Question 2.
0: HBS.
1: Okay, question 2 is very gettable for people who watch TV. What does the fictional town where the popular soap opera Coronation Street Insight have? What is that? I can't read my writing. Okay, what is the fictional town where Coronation Street is? What is the fictional town where Coronation Street is? Kenny, I've not heard this. Home by Nathan Evans and St. Phoenix. No idea.
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3: 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There was a wonder strike that gave us a feeling. It's a bird, it's a plane, no, it's Scott McTominay. We sang this desire.

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0: Okay, what name does the fictional town where Coronation Street is sited have? It's, of course, Weatherfield. If you said Weatherfield, give yourself 2 points. Add it to your number one, which means you're on tres puanto. We're going to play this. Then it's more requests. Urandia, you're up next.

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1: Okay, we're going to play this for Tony and Walton. La Mer, Beyond the

Good evening and welcome to Name That TV Theme Tune. I'm your host, Dangerous Derek Wilson, and I'll be talking you through the next wonderful 3 minutes of madness and mayhem. Strap yourself in for the thrill of a lifetime. Hold on with both hands with a great game of Name That TV Theme Tune. Our TV theme tune for tonight goes like this.

beautiful, wonderful, beautiful South, or as we called them, the Suitable Mouth. Don't ask me why we called them that, but we did. What's this, guys? That's our TV theme tune. We've had one correct answer. Only one. And I don't know who it is. They've not left their name. I used to love this program. It is, of course, The Odd Couple. If you said The Odd Couple, give us a big slap in the back. Or slap us or whatever you like.

0: Bananarama. I've seen that fall.
1: 15 to 1.
0: Question 3.
2: HBS.
0: Okay, question 3 for 3 points. What is England's official national sport? For 3 points, what is England's official national sport? Lorraine, this looks an amazing tune. Hope you enjoy it.

0: wonderful Jude Dawson never heard before. That was fabulous. I need to hear more of Jude Dawson.
1: Serving hospitals
0: thank you, Lorraine.
1: Glasgow and Paisley. This is the Hospital Broadcasting Service. 15-1.
0: Answer question 3.
2: HBS.
0: Okay, what is England's official national sport? We'll have 2 or 3 right answers for that one. It is cricket. Nobody actually got that one wrong. I was surprised at that. I thought maybe somebody would have said they all kick ball, but nobody did it. More coming your way. More requests. We've got B.A. Robertson coming up and John Gordon Sinclair. We've also got Ella Henderson. Alibi. I like that, Andrew.

0: sound of Bad Company. Can't get enough of your love. You know what I'm saying, baby. A request for this one.
1: With a fever.
0: Dennis, we're back to back.
1: Sky was the darkest blue.
0: Two in a row for Madonna. Straight after the Scottish World Cup squad, We Have a Dream.
1: Was calling to me. That. And away in the distance, I can just make out this ball coming in from the left. And I'm starting to run like hell. And the voice is getting louder and louder and louder, crying, hey, Biggin!

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That's a penalty. Now the ref, he looks to his linesman, and he's pointing straight at the spot. That's the John Roberts, who normally takes them, is handing

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It's time for our back to back. Two in a row. I was going to see Maradona there. Maradona would be better than Madonna, wouldn't it? Glued together with DJ Dale Glue as usual.

0: Urmage. I haven't heard Dear Jessie for a long, long time. Good song. Come on, get off.
1: 15-1.
0: Question 4.
2: HBS.
0: Andrea, you're up next with your second tune. How many wives of Henry VIII outlived him? That is your 4-point question. I'll say it one more time. Say this one more time. Only once. How many wives of Henry VIII outlived him? Answer after Andrea's tune. Alibi, Ella Henderson, featuring Rudimental.

0: And Rudy's mental.
1: 15 to 1.
0: Answer question 4.
2: HBS.
0: How many wives of Henry VIII outlived him? It was, of course, 2. You don't get any bonus points for Anne of Cleves and Catherine Parr. If you said 2 and said Anne of Cleves and Catherine Parr, you still only get 2 points, but you would be classed as a clever clogs if you'd done that. Nobody did that. So it's time now for this fantastic, fantastic, fantastic.

Good evening and welcome to the Fortune Cookie Studio, where I will be playing you four tunes in a row. And the answer, Kenny, is yes, sliced sausage would be lovely for my visit to your premises tomorrow. But that was between me and Kenny. Ignore that bit if you're not involved in that conversation. It's time now for the fantastic game of Fortune Cookie, as I said. We play Fortunes, we don't tell the artist, we don't tell you the title, for a quarter of a point per tune. You get 1 point, you get a white chocolate cookie. I think I've played this one before in the Fortune Cookie, but I'm playing it again. Song number one, name this tune.

Booker T and the MGs. If you said Booker T and the MGs, give us a quarter of a point. That is you on the way to the full fantastic white chocolate cookie.

sound of the Bare Naked Ladies. 1 week, quarter a point for the correct texters. Tune number three, name this tune.

Lennon McCartney production for The Marmalade and Obladi Oblada. It was a Beatles track on a Beatles album for your four in a row. Okay. Name this tune.

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There's a lady put in. K-A. This is my favourite song of the night so far.

Hey, that was the main to happen. I was queuing up the next song and I accidentally hit go. Oh, squeeze this one in for Katie. Sorry, Katie. He's back for Aaron.

0: Your husband is coming.
1: Where's he coming from? Where was he, I wonder? Aaron, I think. I heard the hotel was beautiful. The hotel was beautiful and the breakfasts were even better.
2: 15-1.
1: Question 5.
2: HBS.
1: Question 5 for 5 points. This is for a full house. In which war was the Battle of Gettysburg? In which war was the Battle of Gettysburg? Bob Marley will tell us. Come on, Bob. Seemingly, he's got three little birds. Well, no ask.

0: Bob Marley and the Wailers. It's coming up at 25 to 10. 28th of May. It's like summer. It's not even summer yet. The summertime is coming. It's gonna be alright. It's
1: gonna be alright. 15 to 1.
0: Answer question 5.
1: HBS.
0: Okay, question 5. In which war was the Battle of Gettysburg? It was, of course, the American Civil War. Well done to everybody who took part tonight. Thank you so much for taking part tonight. It makes my writing all these questions doing worthwhile. Thank you. Now, I queued a song up earlier because it's this lady's birthday today, Gladys Knight, and I had a wee look through a bit of Gladys Knight stuff, and it's also, wait a minute, before we go any further just now, before we go any further, it's now time for this.

0: class.
1: You only get class in this channel. You only get class. To me, this is the song of the night. It's a slow you doing bit all the way to 10 o'clock on HBO.

wonderful Billy Paul, me and Mrs. Jones. We know, they know, and you know and I know that it was wrong. It's coming up in 10 minutes to 10. We've got 12 minutes to go. We better Beyonce.

You've been listening to HBS on a Thursday night. Till the day I die. Won't be long till June. June is blooming out all over. So I've heard it anyway. It's now time just to nearly finish tonight. We're going to slow it right down all the way to the end. This is a track. Long time for I've played this. A bit sexual healing. Can't beat it.

sound of Marvin Gaye, but it's time to stop play just for today. Young Derek Wilson must now go away. It's time to stop play just for today. Derek is waving goodbye. Goodbye. Goodbye. He's waving. He's waving. That was Kenny Edinburgh there. He's waving. Salt and sauce. Okay, thanks very much to every single person who works on XBS. We've got fantastic volunteers, fantastic DJs. I hope you're listening to other shows as well because they are excellent. We're going to leave you tonight with fantastic Maria McKee. Show me heaven. If you're going to do it right. Good night. Remember, stay classy.

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2: From the Sky News Centre at 10. A man's apologised after admitting he planned a terror attack at a Taylor Swift concert in Vienna. The 21-year-old's been sentenced to 15 years in prison after contacting Islamic State online. Three Eras Tour shows had to be cancelled in 2024. Ukraine's calling for decisive action against Russia after two drones from Moscow hit a block of flats in Romania near the border with Ukraine. Two people were injured. NATO's vowed to bolster its defences and called the actions reckless. But military analyst Sean Bell says a stronger response is needed.
3: It's not enough for NATO to simply say we've crossed a line or, as John Healey said, we're watching you. Ultimately, NATO is going to have to stand up eventually because Russia will keep pushing.
2: Two people have been charged after a woman was shot dead outside a bar in Sheffield. Police say Shanice Brooks was an innocent bystander when she was targeted in the early hours of Monday morning. A Blue Origin rocket has exploded on its launch pad in Florida during a test. Footage shows the rocket bursting into a massive ball of fire. Officials say no one was injured. Billionaire founder Jeff Bezos says it was a very rough day. And Dr. Maggie Liu is an astrophysicist, and she says there'll be big problems for Blue Origin now.
4: Only 2 days ago, NASA said they had selected Blue Origin to be the first phase of the moon base that they're building on the moon. They were expecting the first launches to start as early as later this year, and this will be a huge setback for them.
2: It should get cooler over the next few days after record-breaking heat across parts of the UK. It'll stay warm today for the southeast of England, but by Sunday, temperatures should be back to near average for this time of year. And Luke Littler says he wanted to quit darts because of fan abuse before winning the Premier League again last night. The world champion beat Luke Humphreys 11-10 at London's O2 Arena. And that's the latest.
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6: Well, hello to you. This is indeed the Hospital Broadcasting Service, and welcome to Stuart's Selection. I'm Stuart Sloan, and this is the show where we play the songs you love from the past and the present. So, if you have a sweet spot for the 70s or a need for the noughties, I've got something for you. And as we cruise through the years, we will throw a spotlight on some of those songs you might have once loved, but now lie consigned to a dusty box in your basement. So let's kick off this show today with Eddie Cochran from 1958. It's Come On Everybody.

Come On Everybody from 1958 at the peak at number 6 in the UK singles chart. Now from 1958 we're going to fly forward to 1970 for another hot single. This time it's from Free to Pay, 1970. It's been recorded by numerous artists after that, notably competing versions in 1986 from Belinda Carlisle and Bonnie Tyler. We'll have to look them out one day, but for now, well, we'll stick with the original. It's Frida Payne and Band of Gold.

Rita Payne with that devastatingly sad song, Band of Gold. All that's left is a bit of sell it, Frida, sell it, just get the money. That's the best thing anyway. Now let's crack on to 1982. It was a year where Phil Collins was having great success with a Supremes hit. It was originally recorded by the Supremes in 1966, and it's been covered by loads of artists again since. But most notably, it was Phil Collins who released it in 1982 from his second solo album, Hello, I Must Be Going. His version reached number one in the UK singles chart for 2 weeks in January 1983.

Anastasia, Left Outside Alone from 2004. That was taken from her third studio album. It was released as the album's lead single on March 15th, 2004, and was a massive hit for her after. It was a big comeback hit for her after I'm Out of Love in 2000. Do you remember that one? Yeah. Left Outside Alone peaked at number one in lots of countries, including Australia, Italy, Spain, just to name a few, and it got to number three here in the United Kingdom. So she's still going strong anyway, isn't she? Anastasia. I'm Left Outside Alone. Now, I spoke earlier of songs that might have been consigned to a dusty box in your basement. Ones that were once your favourite song, but now you have a vague recollection of them. Well, what were you doing back in 1997? Let me remind you of some things that happened. Well, the Queen and the Queen Elizabeth II and the Duke of Edinburgh celebrated their 50th wedding anniversary. Sadly, Princess Diana passed away after a car crash in France. And of course, Tony Blair had a landslide victory for the Labour Party in the general election in May. But also in that year, you were jumping about and dancing to Eagle Eye Cherry. Yes, he released his single on 7th October 1997 as the lead single from his debut album, Desireless. It got to number 5 in the United States, number 6 in the UK. What was it? Well, it was, of course, Save Tonight.

it's all coming flooding back to you now, isn't it? Eagle Eye Cherry, Saved Tonight from 1997. I bet you even remember the video. It was the one where he was going through loads of different scenarios, all done in black and white. He was shopping in a fruit market. He was chopping meat in a deli or a butcher or something. He was even being abducted and thrown into a van by a group of men who we don't know what was going on there, but we just watched the video and went along with it, didn't we? Alrighty, so now that we've reminisced, let's reminisce a bit further back. We'll go back to 1962, taken from the soundtrack album and the title song of the 1961 film The Young Ones. It was released in January 1962 and went straight in to number one at the UK singles chart. It was, of course, Cliff Richard and the Shadows with The Young Ones.

Cliff Richard and the Shadows, The Young Ones. That was from 1962. Just check my notes. You're listening to the Hospital Broadcasting Service. This is Stuart Selection. I'm Stuart Sloan, and we are delving back into the history, going through time just like Doctor Who and his companion. That sounded more like a seagull than Doctor Who's TARDIS. Anyway, let's carry on, because from 1973... Everybody knows this band because of their single, their Christmas song. But we're not going to play their Christmas song. No. We're going to play another one from them. It was from 1973, got to number one in the UK singles chart and spent not just 1 week there, but spent 4 weeks at the top of the chart during May and June 1973. What is it, I hear you say? Well, if I said the name Wizard to you, does that mean anything?

Wizard, See My Baby Jive from 1973. Although I bet it has put you in the mood for Christmas, hasn't it? Because it does sound remarkably similar to I Wish It Could Be Christmas Every Day. I think it's the bells things that they do in the background. Chink, chink, chink, chink. That, yeah, definitely that's what makes it sound a little bit Christmassy. We're not quite there yet though, no. Let's travel to 1993. Or 1994, because this next song, well, its original release was in 1993 and it only reached number 44 in the UK charts. However, on the 13th of June 1994, it was reissued in the UK and peaked at number 2 this time. Not just peaking at number 2, but it also became the UK's 8th best-selling single of 1994. So, just shows you, keep trying. It's the best thing you can do. You'll get there one day. Who was it? Well, it was Let Loose with Crazy For You.

Crazy for You, not the Madonna version, no, it was totally different. It's Let Loose from 1993 or 94, depends on when you first heard it, I suppose. So, Eurovision Song Contest has always been a bit of a struggle for the UK, hasn't it? We last won it, legitimately, in 1997 with Katrina and the Waves. However, there was a moment in 2022 where some claim we were robbed of it. However, we'll not go into that debate, because in 1981, we definitely were not robbed of the winning title. It was Bucks Fizz's turn with Making Your Mind Up. Yeah, the colourful block colours, blues and greens and yellows, and they ripped off the skirts, didn't they? It was the United Kingdom's entry to the Eurovision Song Contest. However, after that great win, it entered the UK singles chart, number 24, and then rose through the charts, getting to number one in April 1981. Let's get up and do the dance. I'm not ripping my skirt off, though.

There we go. And just FYI, I'm not wearing a skirt today. No. It's too cold. I will keep that for certain days when it's warm. Now, that was 1981, and I can hear you. Yeah, I can. You screaming at me. All right, all very well. Bucks Fizz winning the Eurovision Song Contest in 1981. But what was going on in Belgium? Well, I'll tell you. Joe Dawes, he was celebrating 3 weeks at the top spot in the Flanders charts in April 1981 with Shut Up Your Face.

0: Dua Lipa, Levitating, playing here on HPS. That was taken from her second studio album in 2020, Future Nostalgia. It reached number 5 in the UK singles chart and number 2 in the US Billboard Hot 100. That made it become Dua Lipa's 7th top 5 single in the UK and her 2nd over in the old US of A. Take that and party. No, the band Take That. They have been massive throughout the 90s, the noughties, the 10s and even the 20s. But this one, it was recorded for the soundtrack of the film Stardust in 2007 and then included on their 4th studio album Beautiful World back in 2006. It was released in the United Kingdom or as a single on in October 2007 and it peaked at number 2 on the chart. Not just peaking at number 2, it went on to be the group's 2nd best-selling single. Who knew?
1: You

that rule the world. It's kind of hard to say when you can't pronounce your R's very well. Now, do you want to walk back in time, back to 1961? Or do you just want to walk back to happiness? Well, let's join Helen Shapiro, because that's what she did in September 1961. Walking Back to Happiness made it to number one in the UK in October of that year, and that is where it stayed for 3 weeks.

We're almost out of time for this week's show, but let's squeeze in another couple, because I really want to play this one from 2011. It was a massive hit for Maroon 5 and Christina Aguilera, topping the chart in over 18 countries. It's Moves Like Jagger.

Maroon 5, Moves Like Jagger featuring Christina Aguilera. Now, let's finish this week's show with a great little pop tune from the Irish band Bewitched. Back in 1998, this was their debut single and was written by all four band members. It received mixed reviews, however, the song was a huge success and reached number one on the charts in various countries, including here in the UK. It's C'est la vie.

This is the Hospital Broadcasting Service and an hour of music with me, Gordon Boyle. Welcome along. On this occasion, a bit of a chart challenge for you to work out. The music tracks that will be played in the next hour all have one thing in common. It's up to you to work out what. Now, I kicked off with a track that was remade in 1988, despite the fact the producers that did that didn't have permission from Petula Clark, but she was alright with that because the new version got to number 10, plus a so-called live performance on Top of the Pops. The 1964 track we heard was Downtown. 5 years later, and this man was in his heyday.

I spoke earlier on about remakes. Fine Young Cannibals was the band that took this song to number 8, funnily enough, in 1988. Original and best by the King himself, Suspicious Minds. Now, staying with songs from the 1960s, a double A-side is next from the Beatles, Penny Lane, followed closely by Strawberry Fields Forever.

It's not a term you hear very much these days. A double A-side. The Beatles' Penny Lane followed by Strawberry Fields Forever. It is, after all, only a certain generation that know what a double A-side is.

song I heard performed live by Oasis many years back, The Who, My Generation. Again, the one thing these tracks have in common will be revealed towards the end of this hour, but another clue can be provided by what I have in store next. One of the best, if not the best, vocal harmony groups of all time are the Beach Boys, and this is God Only.

features on the soundtrack to the 2003 film Love Actually, God Only Knows by the Beach Boys. Now, around the era that was released were the Kinks. They enjoyed 13 top 10 hits, and from that particular catalogue, a real standout was Waterloo Sunset.

a song which was considered to be Ray Davies' finest work, Waterloo Sunset, from 1967. Now, you may be thinking that the connection between the tracks is the 1960s. That theory, however, is wrong. 1970 now, and a song which in later years was made more famous, an advert for chewing gum.

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Don't forget that every evening on HBS from 8 p.m. is the open line. 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Request anything you like and it will be played between 8 and 10 p.m.

song which won Single of the Year at the 1981 Brit Awards, Ultravox with Vienna. Don't forget, you're trying to find the connection between all the tracks that I'm playing during this hour. Next up, a song which almost goes hand in hand with Ultravox is this, Yazoo, Only You.

Dire Straits, The Walk of Life. Prior to that, a song also made famous by The Flying Pickets, original by Yazoo, called Only You. What's the connection though? Answer coming up very shortly, but first, this is A-ha, Take On Me

covered in 2000 by boy band A1. You'll no doubt remember that one better. Aha, Take On Me. It's time to fast forward now. Another song that was used in the movies, this time the 2007 film Stardust.

Almost instantly recognisable as Take That from the movie Stardust, Rule the World. Completing the music that I've chosen this time, and this is from an album which sat on many people's coffee tables at the time, the sister of Rollo, who is the producer behind the dance act Faithless, and her most successful song, White Flag.

2003 White Flag by Dido. So have you worked the connection out yet then? It's time for a rundown of what's been played, and we began with Petula Clark's Downtown, followed that up with Suspicious Minds by Elvis Presley. The Beatles were next up with Penny Lane, as well as Strawberry Fields Forever. The Who, My Generation and God Only Knows by the Beach Boys, and stayed in the 1960s with The Kinks' Waterloo Sunset. Free, All Right Now and Elton John's Rocket Man took us into the 1970s. The 80s tracks included Ultravox Vienna, Yazoo Only You, We Were in Dire Straits by that point with The Walk of Life, and Aha, Take On Me. As we just heard, Take That's Rule the World, and also Dido's White Flag. But what was the connection? I can tell you that all of those songs peaked in the UK chart at number 2. Yes, it is true, number 2 was as far as those tracks got. So there we have it, the chart challenge is complete, and sadly, that's all I have time for today. Until next time, from me, Gordon Boyle, thanks for your company, and I'll leave you with the best number 2 single of all time, I think, Queen, We Are The Champions. Until next time, take care now, bye-bye. I paid

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1: Look at the time, Robert. 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
2: 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Well done.
1: Big Long Lunch. 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
1: Peggy Mack
2: 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And we have lots of lovely lunchtime music for you, our listeners.
1: Just play it, Robert.
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1: Just play it.
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0: This is the Long Lunch Show with Piggy Mac and Robert Craw. Do you know that there's certain colours of plates go with certain types of foods, Peggy?
1: No, what colour of plate goes with asparagus?
0: Well, what colour's asparagus?
1: Green.
0: So, green foods, salads, pestos, pastas, asparagus, what would you guess would be a nice colour of plate to have that on?
1: Black.
0: Wrong. Yellow.
1: What?
0: They are both warm colours and next to each other on the colour wheel. You know the worst colour to have with a salad and the green things?
1: No.
0: Red. Red, green are complementary colours, making the contrast too striking for a plate of food. It doesn't really matter what colour of plate you have or what colour of food you're having. We have some wonderfully colourful music here on the Hospital Broadcasting Service.

0: Hello, Peggy. Can you see I'm having my lunch today on a blue plate?
1: I can.
0: Now, I haven't got the food out yet. I've got it tucked under here. What colour of food would you say would adorn a blue plate?
1: Blueberries.
0: Wrong. Would you like to have another sensible guess, please?
1: But blueberries are very good for you. I thought you might just have had some in a plate.
0: No, we're talking about colours. We're not talking about... And the plate's no good for me. I went, oh, geez, this is what I've got to put up with, listener. I'll tell you what's good for you.
1: What?
0: Some good music. Here we go, on the Hospital Broadcasting Service. Enjoy your lunch while I sort her out with this plate.

Right now, Scotland needs O-negative blood donors. O-negative blood is the only type that can be safely given to anyone in an emergency. However, although O-negative blood donors can help 100% of the population, less than 10% of the population have O-negative blood. That's why this blood type is so incredibly valuable for patients. If you've never given blood before or haven't for a while, now's the time to donate. Blood donation sessions are held regularly across Glasgow and the West, and Glasgow Blood Donor Centre is open 7 days a week. 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

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Thank you.

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1: Here we are, into the second hour. And it's a really meaty hour, isn't it? Because, Robert, tell me, what is the title of the second hour of The Long Lunch Show?
2: We're now into the main course. So, you know, meat, two veg, that a real hearty element of the lunch now.
1: Two slices of meatloaf or something like that. Let's hear some music. It won't be meatloaf. It might be meatloaf. I don't know. What are you going to play? Let's listen and hear.

0: You're back again with Peggy Mack and Robert Craw here on The Long Lunch Show. We were talking off air about songs that had food in them. The Beatles had a big one.
1: Strawberry Fields Forever.
0: That's it, you've got it, kid. And old country one, you know, about the oranges, you know. Oh, my darling.
1: Clementine. I never even thought of that being an orange.
0: Aye, you see.
1: I wonder how many people are named after fruit.
0: Was there no somebody, Apple? Apple somewhere or other?
1: I think that's a company.
0: Is it? Oh, sorry. That's because you're sitting there playing with that phone. Never mind playing with the phone. Let's have a listen to some good music.

Right now, Scotland needs O positive blood donors. O positive is the most common blood type in Scotland. More than 40% of people living here have it. And while this means there will always be more potential O positive donors, it also means more O positive patients need it. And that's why this blood type is so incredibly valuable for patients. If you've never given blood before or haven't for a while, now's the time to donate. Blood donation sessions are held regularly across Glasgow and the West, and Glasgow Blood Donor Centre is open 7 days a week. 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

0: Did you have a nice holiday, Peggy?
1: Yes.
0: I was down at Ayr the other day, and there was a lovely day, and, you know, him and her just lying on the beach, and he shouts across to her, "You going to pass me that iron brew?" And she just looks round, gives him such a look, and says, "Have you never heard of Gonny?" Gonny, play us a song, Peggy, please.

0: I brought us in a lovely little special thing for our tea after we've had our lunch here on the Long Lunch Show.
1: Well, when you get such a long lunch as we are having, you come up to afternoon tea before you realise it.
0: Well, this very thing would absolutely adorn any afternoon tea table. Do you want to know what it is?
1: A tablecloth.
0: No, you eat it.
1: Oh, you eat it?
0: A French fancy.
1: A French fancy. Would that be that one of the spongy things with a little bit of thing on top and then the icing over the top? I made French fancies by mistake.
0: What were they supposed to be?
1: It was just meant to be Victoria sandwich. But I got mixed up as to where the cream went. I put it everywhere. And then I thought, I'll just cover up my mistake with icing. I hadn't realised I'd made French fancies.
0: Mm-hmm. And they were exceedingly good, just like the music that we play here on HBS. Lots of exceedingly good music.

Hi there. Nice to meet you. I'm Lindsay, and yes, I'm an alcoholic, but I'm 3 years sober. I'm sober because I came to Alcoholics Anonymous, a safe space where I found understanding and support from people who know what it's like to have problems with alcohol. They've walked in my shoes and built a community that embraces hope and healing. They've got a solution that works, and I'm an example of that. How? Well, we go to meetings, not like the ones on the telly. It's about connecting, sharing our experiences and learning from one another. We talk about our struggles, our victories, and the tools we use to maintain our sobriety. It's so empowering. We get a sponsor, a person who's just a little further ahead of us in our recovery, and we go through the 12-step programme of recovery. That's it. But it's not just about getting sober. It's about staying sober. When I came to Alcoholics Anonymous, I had my doubts, but 3 years on, a day at a time, I'm living proof. With incredible support of the most incredible people, the strength I've found within myself and the tools of recovery, I've built a good life for myself, a life I'm proud of. Sobriety isn't just about quitting alcohol. It's about embracing a whole beautiful new way of living. If you're not sure, come and find out. That's perfectly okay. Alcoholics Anonymous provides a warm welcome whether you think you're an alcoholic or just curious to find out more. But if alcohol is costing you more than just money, then there's a seat for you. If you're scared or unsure, I was too. We all were. You're not alone, and you're never alone once you come and join us. There's no interview, no forms to fill in, no questions asked. You just need to come, listen, and that's all you need to do to make a start. It's easy to find us. Visit the Alcoholics Anonymous website or call our Scottish helpline to find us. 0131 225 2727. There are hundreds of meetings a week in Glasgow, so there's a meeting for you and near you. What have you got to lose? Alcoholics Anonymous didn't just save my life, it gave me a life worth living. Give us a call. 0131 225 2727. That call might just set you free. If you're struggling with alcohol, there's hope and healing waiting for you in Alcoholics Anonymous. You're not alone. Maybe see you at a meeting soon.

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1: Hi, welcome back to the third hour of The Long Lunch Show. How are you faring up, Peggy?
2: How am I faring up? You mean in eating good fare? Yes, that's a word. That's an old-fashioned English word for food, isn't it?
1: I was just really asking after yourself. I didn't expect a great language lesson, English lesson. You take things too far sometimes.
2: I take things very literally.
1: Right, well, I'm much more musical, and thank goodness for that. Let's have some good music to get us off and running in this final hour of The Long Lunch Show with Peggy Mack and Robert Crow.

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0: So Peggy, we've sneaked out the studio. Guess where we're going?
1: We're going for something to eat.
0: You are, but we're not going to get out of the car. We're going to go for a drive-through.
1: I love the sound of drive-through. It's so American, isn't it?
0: Yeah. We're going to that lovely burger joint. What do you fancy today?
1: I fancy a burger.
0: A burger? Would you like large fries with that burger?
1: Large fries aren't large fries at all. They're just wee fries in a big bucket.
0: I love the way that they shout at you. Next over here, please. There's only you and me in the car. Anyway, you just watch what you're doing with that ginger and don't spill any on my car. We better get back to the studio. Until we do, have some good music or right now. Bye, Al.
1: Was that your Indian voice?
0: I know, it was America at the end of every land for it.

0: On my way here today, I decided I would have something from the shop for my lunch. Of course, there was a queue, so that'll tell you what kind of shop it was. And I decided to go for a steak bake, one of my favourite things. What about you? Would you have anything out of that shop?
1: I was in the same shop. Well, I was in another branch in the chain.
0: What did you get?
1: A big bloomer.
0: A big bloomer.
1: Oh, that's lovely bread. That's lovely bread. I just go in for that. I wish I'd thought of a steak bake when I was in, but never mind. Maybe another time.
0: You could put a steak bake on the bloomer.
1: Oh. I know, but I think I don't want to sully the taste.
0: I think that's a... I'm going to write that down and send it in to the team and see what they say. While I'm waiting, I won't hold my breath, but I'll play some excellent music.

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1: Piggyback and
0: the infamous Robert Crowe. I knew you were going to say something like that. Well, I'm having soup and a sandwich today.
1: Are you? Well, I'm not. I'm just waiting for a young man to knock at the door.
0: We're talking about lunch. Please keep it clean.
1: Yes, no, he's I've asked for a pizza to be delivered.
0: Oh, and what would you be having on the top of this pizza?
1: Everything. How special.
0: How special. Will there be extra slices for anybody that you know?
1: No. I'm terribly hungry. I'm eating the lot, boy. Eating the lot.
0: Right, so I'll just stick with my soup and my sandwich then.
1: Yes.
0: Good. Well, you're out there enjoying this wonderful pizza. I'm going to be in here playing lots of good music because on the Long Lunch Show, we play nothing but good music. So whether you're having pizza, maybe you've had your pizza, whatever you're having, here's some smashing tunes to make your lunch go with a swing.

Strange faces, a new place, can't keep the ghosts away. Now just beyond the darkest hour, and just behind the dawn.

Well, good afternoon. It's Friday again at HBS Towers in the heart of Glasgow. And it's Dave Prentice with you. Hope you enjoy the music here with an hour of good music today. Started off there with Gallagher and Lyle, I Wanna Stay With You. And followed up there by the Walker Brothers and No Regrets. Walker Brothers, not actually brothers. Scott Engle was his name, Scott Walker. He called himself Scott Engle. And also John Mulse, and they made up the Walker Brothers. Scott got a little bit full of himself at one point. I remember he did release an album called The Godlike Genius of Scott Walker. A bit full of himself, I think, to be quite honest. Here's Paul Simon.

One of the great Scottish bands of the 80s, of course, James Grant's Love and Money, and Jocelyn Square, and before that with Paul Simon and Kodachrome. I remember the days of Kodachrome. I was into photography a little bit, and we started off with film, but before it all got digital, you could buy Kodachrome, and it was slides, so you took on the special film, and you paid the development up front, and you sent it off to, I think it went to England, I didn't think it actually would go to America, and they developed it, and then they put them in little slides, and you could show it in your house, and of course bore the neighbours off completely, get everything set up, you know. Anyway, we've got lots of music to play today, so let's get on with it. Here's a band called Sniff and the Tears, and Driver's Seat.

about a band called Magna Carta, very big in the traditional folk scene. I think they've done about 20 LPs, but I think that was a minor hit for them. Traditional folk scene, of course, spend a lot of their times out there espying maidens and things. Out with out one morning, a maiden I espied. I'm not being insulting. Before that, a band called Sniffing the Tears and a song called Driver's Seat. And at the time, that was called In the Trade. A turntable hit. And the reason was that it got a lot of radio play, but no one actually bought it. Shows you how much radio people know. On with the music, HBS on a Friday, and here's Stephen Bishop.

It is Friday here at Hospital Broadcasting Service Glasgow. Dave Prentice with you for an hour, a whole hour. That's great fun. And remember, if you'd like to know a little bit more about us, about the service, we do have our website. It's hbs.org.uk. You'll find out all about our programmes. You can find out how to get your record request played if you look at a particular song that you'd like to hear, and request programmes. And there's also pictures of us as well, which is really quite nice. Unfortunately, they did get me in a bit.

0: Back to the 70s era, a band called Sweet Sensation and Sad Sweet Dreamer. Now, I may be wrong, very rarely am, but did they not win, I think it was Opportunity Knox, something like that? I'm sure they did win a talent show. But two or three hits, and then they disappeared altogether.
1: I didn't mean to hurt your feelings. It was so careless of me. I guess I've gone and done it.

say Shelby Lynn there, the Killing Kind, that came from Bridget Jones' Diary. I always feel like with a name Shelby Lynn, you are in fact destined to become a country and western music singer. How's little Shelby doing? She's getting there.

It is Friday, HBS Glasgow. Dave Prentice here from the offices, or the tower rather, in the centre of the city. Hope you're enjoying the music today. F.R. David there, and something a bit ironic about that, that it's taking him 4 minutes to say that words don't come easy.

Certainly one of my favourite Spandau Ballet tracks. Unfortunately, they've all fallen out and not performing together. I think Tony Hadley out on his own. Anyway, it is Friday. It is HBS, Hospital Broadcasting Service in Glasgow. Dave Prentice with you for our little Friday soiree, as I call it. I feel I should be getting cups of Earl Grey tea out and cucumber sandwiches, of course, cut in triangles, of course. More tea for you.

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And that's just about it for me, Dave Prentice. One more to go today. On our little Friday afternoon show. Don't forget, of course, our website is there, hbs.org.uk. It tells you all about the programmes, how to get your record request played, and you'll see pictures of us, tell us all about us. Anyway, last one from me. Classic oldie from Felice Taylor, and She Feels Love Coming On.

And hello, it's Gordon Linus here once again. Thank you indeed for joining me today. And it'd be a remiss of me not to thank Dave Prentice that you've just heard, the jovial, what a jovial man he is. You've been listening in the last hour, hopefully, to his musings and enjoying top 20 success in the UK in the 1979. I'm sure that with some money in his pocket, that song there was Dennis Brown. Now, if your name is Suzanne, here's a message from one of Canada's finest, Leonard Cohen.

0: for she's touched your perfect body with her mind.
1: Yeah, lovely, gentle song there from Leonard Cohen's Suzanne. Now, the humble cowbell musical instrument was very popular back in the 1970s and 80s, with anyone from the Rolling Stones to Led Zeppelin using it. So look out for it here on Blue Oyster Cult. Don't fear the Reaper.

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And from their album East Side Story, and with Paul Carrick on lead vocal there, that was Squeeze and Tempted. Now let's have a change in tone with a lovely British folk music tune from Richard and Linda Thompson. A Heart Needs a Home, it certainly does.

And that was Glasgow's own Paul enjoying his top three UK smash, My Favourite Waste of Time. When it comes to film music and how it's used to build up the tension and anxiety of the viewer, this man we're about to listen to ticked all the boxes from the good, the bad and the ugly film. It's Ennio Morricone and the ecstasy of gold.

What a terrific score that was from Ennio Morricone, the Ecstasy of Gold. I was over at the Queen Elizabeth University Hospital on Wednesday, calling in some of the patients to obtain their song requests. But you don't have to wait for me visiting or any of the other song collectors come to see you, as you can send us a text to 07756 434225. That's 07756 434225, and we'll get your song played with pleasure. And our shows are on, music is on 24/7 on Hospital Broadcasting Service, so if you had problems sleeping at night, you can still listen to us. In fact, we can help you make it through the night. And gosh, these puns. Here's Charlie Pride.

Yeah, fine song there from Charlie Pride, Help Me Make It Through the Night. Now, the name Helen Adu might not mean much to you, but in particular in the 1980s, this lady was a huge star, now living a quiet life on a farm in the West Country in England. Her music is still doing the talking. It's Sade, Nothing Can Come Between Us.

Wednesdays at 10 p.m. on HBS is when we open up the Retro Charts Time Machine. I'm Brian Wolfson. Let's head into the night together with a musical reflection of the charts from the last 45 years. 2 years, two top 20s every week, each replaying the songs in the same order as back in the day. The tracks that formed your personal mixtape to play on your ghetto blaster. I'll be back this Wednesday from 10 to count down your retro charts. It's the only chart that counts on HBS.

Written by Mick Jagger and Keith Richards, Rolling Stones, Under My Thumb. I hope you enjoyed that one there. Now, we have already had someone from Glasgow on the show. Now, here's a group from the city also. There's James Grant on lead vocal. It's Love and Money. Walk the Last Mile.

And he wrote the song as a tribute to reggae stalwart Bob Marley, Master Blaster there, by Stevie Wonder. I noticed we didn't do too well recently in Eurovision Song Contest, but back in 1965, this lady I'm about to play came second. And 2 years earlier, she also had great success with an old Doris Day number. Any ideas who I'm talking about? Kathy Kirby, Secret Love.

And he used to be the lead singer in the 1960s group The Zombies, but that was him on his own, Colin Blunstone. I don't believe in miracles. I hope you have enjoyed today's show. Let's end with one of his numerous number one singles in the UK. It's the Peter Pan of Pop. Oh gosh, the alliterations. Cliff Richard and the Shadows. Please don't tease.

At 20 up 15, Stephen Tintin Duffy, Icing on the Cake. And at 19, Billy Ocean, with the title track from the album that had already given us Caribbean Queen. This is Top 5 Bound, Suddenly, on Wolfie's Retro Charts. I used to

As we dot the I's and cross the T's on this week's Top 20, we are off and running. It's 1985 on Wolfie's Retro Chart. Billy Ocean leaps 18 places to 19, but suddenly it's his biggest UK ballad. It still has a number 4 peak ahead. At 18, down from last week's 12, Freddie Mercury, I Was Born to Love You. Loose Ends, Magic Touch, falling one at 17, and tumbling to 16, The Style Council.

0: following Shout to the Top into the top 10 and setting up the future number one album, Our Favourite Shop. Walls Come Tumbling Down tumbles for the Style Council. It was 6, then 9, last week 16.
1: Wolfie's Retro Charts.
0: And from a song that reached number 6 to a track that's still to get there and this week is on the climb for Skritti Politti in 1985, The Word Girl rates at...

0: from the record shop to the radio and up 14 places. Number 15 is Skritti Pilitti. It will get to the top 10, giving Green Gartside his highest UK singles peak. The Word Girl. Out of the top 10 from 10 to 14 go the Man U football team. We all follow Man United.
1: Wolfie's Retro Charts.
0: Now, in 1985, a follow-up to a song that got to number 5 earlier in the year, We Close Our Eyes by Go West, here's Call Me, which doesn't do quite as well, it will peak at 12, but still a top 20 hit, up 4 places to...
1: Number 13.

While some classic chart countdowns are made up, we only give you the facts. It's Wolfie's Retro Charts, weekending 1-6-85. Los Angeles group An Emotion surged 16 places with the song that gives them their one major UK hit. It still has a number 5 peak ahead, but it's this week's 12. And down from 8 to 11, Steve Arrington, Feels So Real.

0: After a few years fronting the group Slave, that was the track that put Steve Arrington in the British top five under his own name. Feels So Real, last week 8, now down to 11. It's 1985 on the only chart that counts.
1: Wolfie's Retro Charts.
0: Top 10 time, and from Slave to Slave to Love, the lead single from Boys and Girls, the first solo album by Brian Ferry after Roxy Music's early 80s run, and soon to be number one on that chart. This single moves up a place.
1: Number 10.

0: The songs you bought, now we play on Wolfie's Retro Charts in 1985. At 10, Brian Ferry. He'll perform Slave to Love at Live Aid in July. And it's the first top 10 week in the chart career of Katrina and the Waves. Next.
1: Hi, Steve James here. 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See you there.

We're right into the top 10 now from this week in 1985. It's Wolfie's Retro Charts, and climbing from last week's 20 to this week's 9, the peak is next week of 8 for Katrina and the Waves. Walking on Sunshine, 12 years before Love Shine a Light wins Eurovision for Britain and reaches number 3. Climbing 10 to 8, Gary Moore and Phil Lynott out in the fields, and another collaboration, dipping a couple from 5 to 7, is Bronski Beat and Mark Almond, I Feel Love. This former number one is now 17 weeks into its top 100 chart run. A rare soul ballad that crossed all the way to the top, albeit just for the week. Now down from 4, Phyllis Nelson, Move Closer, number 6.

0: On the chart you taped off the radio in 1985, the only UK top 10 for DeBarge, with the Diane Warren written theme from Motown founder Berry Gordy's film The Last Dragon. Rhythm of the Night, down from 4 to 5 this week, but their biggest hit on both sides of the Atlantic.
1: Wolfie's Retro Charts.
0: According to Fish, the lead singer of this group, the name of the song was drawn from more than one past relationship, not just one real Kaylee. It's Marillion, this week climbing.
1: Number 4.

0: The only chart that counts for the week ending the 1st of June 1985. Marillion climbed from 7 to 4, but their biggest single still has further to go, headed to number 2 and turning the album Misplaced Childhood from a cult prog rock offering into a mainstream chart smash. Kaylee on Wolfie's Retro Charts, where this week's Static Top 3 remain.
1: Number 3.

0: reviving the Rolls-Royce No. 2 original from 1978 and 7 years before. Ain't No Doubt takes Ovida Zane Pett actor Jimmy Nail to number one. That's Not Moving and peaking at three. Love Don't Live Here Anymore.
1: Wolfie's Retro Charts.
0: Two songs left in 1985, and it's the James Bond theme from Roger Moore's final 007 film, stopping one place short in the UK, but this will become a US number one in July. It's still the only Bond theme to top the American chart, and it's the last single by the original five-piece lineup of Duran Duran before their mid-80s split. Not Moving, A View to a Kill.
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1: Let's count them up and then reveal this week's bestseller. Up 15 at 20, Stephen Tintin Duffy, Icing on the Cake. Our highest climber of 18 to 19 is Billy Ocean. Suddenly, at 18, down 6, Freddie Mercury, I Was Born to Love You. 17 at Dips a Place, Loose Ends, Magic Touch. But at 16, it falls 7, The Style Council, Walls Come Tumbling Down. 15, rising 14, Skritti Politti, The Word Girl. 14, down 4, Manchester United Football Team, We All Follow Man United. But at 13, it climbs 4, Go West, Call Me. At 12, Leaping 16, An Emotion, Obsession. 11, sliding 3 for Steve Arrington, Feels So Real. The top 10 begins with a one-place climb, Brian Ferry, Slave to Love. Up 11 to 9, Katrina and the Waves, Walking on Sunshine. At 8, up 10 for Gary Moore and Phil Lynott, Out in the Fields. 7, falling 2 for Bronski Beat and Mark Almond's I Feel Love, The Medley. 6, dropping a couple, Phyllis Nelson, Move Closer. 5, it slips 1, DeBarge, Rhythm of the Night. But up 3 to 4, Marillion, Kaylee. The top 3 are not moving. Number 3, Jimmy Nail, Love Don't Live Here Anymore. And 2, Duran Duran, A View to a Kill. Which means there is an on mover at the top, with the spoken samples on this track coming from the Vietnam documentary Vietnam Requiem, giving the song the feel of a news report. Week 4 of 5 for Paul Hardcastle, 19.
0: Wolfie's Retro Charts. This week's number 1.
2: In 1965, Vietnam seemed like just another foreign war. But it wasn't. It was different in many ways, and so were those who did the fighting. In World War II, the

0: Paul Hardcastle is number one for the fourth of 5 weeks in 1985 with 19. He'll have three further top 20s in the next 18 months, including the new Top of the Pops theme, The Wizard. 1998 is next on Wolfie's Retro Charts.
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3: From the Sky News Centre at 6. A Canadian man has pleaded guilty to selling poisonous substances to people who died by suicide. 14 charges concern Canadian victims, but a court in Ontario heard Kenneth Law sent 330 shipments to the UK, and prosecutors think 79 British nationals died as a result. They'll be taken into the wider case. Our reporter Molly Malone explains why he won't be extradited.
4: The fear of the authorities in response to the calls from those families have been the prospect of kind of double jeopardy laws, i.e. Kenneth Law being convicted of similar crimes in another country and not being able potentially to then be extradited to the UK or face that extradition being blocked.
3: The Samaritans can be reached on 116 123. Two men have been jailed for causing a fatal crash after driving almost 140 miles an hour in a 30 zone. They ran a red light in Manchester in March, killing a 50-year-old man. The Prime Minister has condemned what he's described as a violation of NATO airspace after a drone crashed into a block of flats in Romania. Two people were injured in the city of Galați. Romania's president, Nicușo Dan, says it's clear who's to blame.
5: We had a serious incident last night in which two Romanian citizens were injured, and the full responsibility for this incident lies with Russia, a country that has been waging a war of aggression against Ukraine for more than 4 years.
3: But Russian President Vladimir Putin says no one can know where the weapon came from without evidence. Donald Trump's meeting advisers at the White House to make a final determination on a deal to extend a ceasefire with Iran. It's reported the US and Iranian negotiators have reached agreement on a 60-day truce. And a tube strike planned to go ahead on Tuesday and Thursday. London Underground RMT members are walking out in a row over a 4-day week. That's the latest. I'm Tanya Snuggs.
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0: Let's reboot another classic chart from the past as we take you into your top 20 from this week in 1998.
7: Wolfie plays the classic songs. Hey, retro charts.
0: Continuing the early chart story of Sweden's Robin. Do You Really Want Me? Number 20.

after Show Me Love had gone top 10, but 10 years before With Every Heartbeat brings the reinvention and the number one for Robin. Do You Really Want Me in 1998, straight in at 20. Those newcomers continue, 19 BBE, Deeper Love and 18 Collapsed Lung, Eat My Goal. And now on Wolfie's Retro Charts, a recent US number one and UK top five, Savage Garden, 17, is Truly Madly Deeply.

0: countdown that shaped the sound of Britain. It's 1998, and the first major UK top 10 for Savage Garden after I Want You had only just missed out. Truly, madly, deeply reached four. This week it drops from 14 to 17 to the moon and back. Will be back on reissue later in the year.
1: Wolfie's Retro Chart.
0: It's a new entry for Rod Stewart with his version of the Old Faces song. Ooh La La debuts here.
1: Number 16.

0: Rod, finally taking the lead vocal on a track from his old band, even though Ronnie Wood sang the original. Ooh La La, a new entry at 16.
1: Wolfie's Retro Charts.
0: The 1998 countdown continues with Arsenal Football Club, Hot Stuff, out of the top 10 from 9 to 16, but new at 14, NYCC, Fight For Your Right. Here's Madonna. And after Frozen had already taken her back to number one for the first time in 8 years, this continues her 90s comeback. It's the title track from the number one album, Ray of Light. The single reached two and drops another one this week, too.
1: Number 13.

the weekend in 35, 98, the only chart that counts, and Bus Stop with Carl Douglas climb one place to number 12 with their remake of Carl's 1974 number one. That new version will reach 8, Kung Fu Fighting. And new at number 11 on Wolfie's retro charts, Smashing Pumpkins, Ava, Adore.

Biggest UK single for Smashing Pumpkins since Tonight Tonight 2 years ago, Ava Adore, a new entry at number 11, 1998 on Wolfie's Retro Charts. Top 10 begins with Cleopatra, down from last week's 6, Life Ain't Easy. And here's Leanne Rimes climbing back into the top 10 with a song that's already peaked at number 7 in the UK. This week at 9, How Do I Live?

0: It got to 7, it dropped, it's now back up to number 9. Leanne Rimes, How Do I Live, on the only chart that counts, from 1998 in This Week. In America, that's a monster without ever reaching number 1, spending a then record 69 weeks on the Billboard Hot 100. The Cars, with the first of 4 consecutive top 10s, are next on Wolfie's Retro Charts.
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back to the CD singles you saved up for and what will be number one this week in 1998. Keep listening to find out. After already peaking at six and then dropping, The Corrs climb again with their reworking of Fleetwood Mac's 1977 hit, Dreams, from 10 back up to this week's 8. This was the third consecutive chart topper for Aqua after Barbie Girl and Dr. Jones, and it also gave the Sliding Doors soundtrack a number one single, now falling four places. Last week 3, this week 7. Turn Back Time on Wolfie's Retro Charts.

0: The week ending 30th of May 1998. Cast your mind back. We're in the top 10 and the single that changes everything after 5, 6, 7, 8. The first top 10 visit for Steps and the start of the run that turns into a proper pop machine with their first number one, Heartbeat and Tragedy, climbing there in January. Last Thing on My Mind from 7 up to this week's 6. Down from 4 to 5 goes Wycliffe Jean, Gone Till November, and another climber here.
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0: Up 4 places and turning a country band from Miami into one of the year's most unlikely mainstream chart acts. This will go on to spend 18 weeks in the top 100. For the Mavericks, Dance the Night Away is...
1: Number 4.

0: up 4-2-4 where it peaks for the Mavericks in 1998, Dance the Night Away. This is Wolfie's Retro Charts. The top three remain, and it's the biggest UK hit for Lutricia McNeil.
1: Number 3.

0: following Ain't That Just The Way, which peaked at number 6. Stranded continues the run of 3 straight top 10s for Lutricia McNeil, climbing 2 and peaking at 3. Someone Loves You Honey is still to come.
1: Wolfie's Retro Charts.
0: It's 1998 and All Saints are down from number 1, but this double A hit has already topped the chart twice in a broken 2-week run, following Never Ever to number 1, pairing a Red Hot Chili Peppers cover with a La Belle cover, and setting them up for a third chart topper with Booty Call later in the year. Under the Bridge and Lady Marmalade, this week at
1: number 2.

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1: Shaping up like this before I reveal this week's new number one. At 20, new for Robin, Do You Really Want Me? 19, straight in, BBE, Deeper Love, Symphonic Paradise, and Collapsed Lung, Eat My Goal, straight in at 18. 17, dropping 3, Savage Garden, Truly Madly Deeply. 16 is a fresh hit for Rod Stewart, Ooh La La. 15, down 6, Arsenal FC, Hot Stuff. 14 is new, NYCC, Fight For Your Right, To Party. 13, down a place, Madonna, Ray Of Light, Swapping With Bus Stop, featuring Carl Douglas. Up 1 to 12, Kung Fu Fighting. Number 11, the highest new entry, Smashing Pumpkins, Ava Adore. The top 10 begins with Cleopatra, down 4, Life Ain't Easy. Back up 2 at 9, Leanne Rimes, How Do I Live? And rebounding 2 to number 8, The Corrs, Dreams. 7, Falling 4, Aqua, Turn Back Time. 6 goes up 1 for Steps, Last Thing On My Mind. 5, it's down 1, Wycliffe Jean, Gone Till November. Highest climber of 4 places to 4, The Mavericks, Dance The Night Away. Up 2 at 3, Lutricia McNeil, Stranded. And last week's one is this week's two, All Saints, the AA side, Under the Bridge, and Lady Marmalade, which means we have a new one at the top, taking 6 weeks to work its way up there from its entry position of 3, built around the Jacksons' Can You Feel It, and a bizarre urban discharge vocal hook. This becomes one of 1998's oddest one-week number ones. Up a place, The Tamperer featuring Maya. Feel it.
0: Wolfie's Retro Charts. This week's number one.

0: The Tamperer featuring Maya are number one for the only week in 1998 with Feel It. They'll be back in the top three later in the year with If You Buy This Record, Your Life Will Be Better, completing Wolfie's retro charts for this week. The hits never stop. Next week, I'll be back with another couple of classic chart countdowns. Our featured years, 1982 and 1995. Have a great week, whatever you're up to. Thanks for listening. Talk soon.
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3: From the Sky News Centre at 7, a Canadian man's admitted selling lethal substances that people use to take their own lives. Kenneth Law, who's 60, pleaded guilty to aiding the suicides of 14 people in Canada, but he's also been linked to the deaths of 79 people here. Two men have been jailed for causing a fatal crash after driving almost 140 miles an hour in a 30 zone while inhaling laughing gas. Uwais Hussein and Usman Mahmoud ran a red light and ploughed into another vehicle in Manchester in March, killing a 50-year-old man. Police say they filmed themselves on the night, consistently speeding and inhaling from a balloon. Vladimir Putin's insisted there's no way to tell without evidence whether it was a Russian drone which crashed into flats in Romania, injuring two people. Sir Keir Starmer has condemned Moscow. Nicola Sturgeon's again insisted she didn't know anything about her husband's misuse of SNP money. The former Scottish First Minister's told an audience at the Hay Festival she doesn't think it's fair to be held responsible for someone else's crimes.
4: My picture's been on more front pages in Scotland this week than my former husband's has, and I don't think that is right. The old, you know, age-old cry of when a man does something wrong, well, the woman must have known about it. Somehow it's her fault.
3: Peter Murrell, the former party chief executive, pleaded guilty this week to embezzling £400,000 to pay for luxury items, including cars and a motorhome. Around 3,500 homes and businesses in Kent are still without water. A similar number of properties in the Whitstable area have, though, had supplies restored. And Kanye West is due to perform in the Netherlands next month, despite being banned from several other countries, including the UK. It led to the cancellation of London's Wireless Festival in July over his recent anti-Semitic comments. That's the latest. I'm Tanya Snuggs.
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1: Indeed it is, and a very good evening to you. Welcome to Sentimental Journey on the Hospital Broadcasting Service. My name is John Stonefield, here with you for the next hour, with a fine bag of, a fine selection, I suppose, well, from all the best from the era of big band and swing, probably a little bit of jazz in there as well. There usually is. Who was that we opened with? It was, of course, Perry Como. You won't be satisfied until you break my heart. Perry Como, joined by, perhaps ironically, the Satisfiers. We've got more of that coming up. Let's have a think here. Glancing down my playlist, as I am wont to do. More Perry Como, actually. I might kind of open and close with Mr. Como. Billie Holiday, Edith Piaf, the Andrews Sisters, Rosemary Clooney, Mel Torme, Artie Shaw, and Benny Goodman and Helen Forrest, as we always do play on this show. That's the kind of flavour of what we've got coming up for you. Who shall we move on to now? Oh, I just said him. Artie Shaw, featuring rather wonderfully Billie Holiday. Any old time.

Artie Shaw featuring Billie Holiday there from 1938, Any Old Time. A classic, catchy tune that always sticks in my head, that version in particular. The same thing can be said of this.

1946, Mel Torme and the Meltones, Guilty. Covered by many, quite a few sentimental Journey favourites among them. Ella Fitzgerald, Bing Crosby, Frank Sinatra, and also Billie Holiday, who we opened the show with. So, rather nice little bit there. We're off now to 1952 for not as well known as Guilty, but equally popular among her fans. This is, of course, Peggy Lee with Lover.

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1: What a rather abrupt finish. Hello there, you are indeed listening to Sentimental Journey on the Hospital Broadcasting Service. My name is John Stonefield, and that was Peggy Lee, a lover from 1952. And before I played that, I kind of said, well, not quite as popular as many songs we're playing here. Turns out I was talking rubbish. It's a very, very popular song. And a little bit of research on my part revealed some rather interesting facts. Chief among them, in my book anyway, was that Harry James, the master himself, released 3 live recordings of that song throughout the 40s and the 50s. 3. Frank Sinatra covered it, as well as Peggy Lee. Peggy Lee's, though, was rather famous as it was featured in the 1952 version of The Jazz Singer. And the one that kind of struck me as well was that it's in Hitchcock's Rear Window. Now, I am something of a cinephile, and I've seen Rear Window. Well, admittedly, it's been many years since I've seen Rear Window. But that's given me the impetus, shall we say, to watch it again. It's an absolute classic. If you haven't seen it, it's... I recommend it. Jimmy Stewart at his finest. Jimmy Stewart directed by Hitchcock. What's not to like? Do you know what? I could say the same thing about our next one, but there's 2 links here. Yes, what's not to like about this next one? However, as I was saying, Harry James did 3 covers of Lover. So it seemed fitting to me that we hear from him next. And again, this is a song that we play an awful lot on Sentimental Journey. Various versions by various artists. Going for the Harry James, joined by Helen Forrest from 1942, But Not For Me.

Sentimental Journey on the Hospital Broadcasting Service. Going to have some Andrew's Sisters, immediately followed by some Edith Piaf. I'm not going to tell you what these songs are, and there will be no prizes whatsoever for guessing what links them. Here we go. Paddy Laverne and Maxine first, the Andrew's Sisters.

Edith Piaf from 1949, La Vie en Rose, preceded by the Andrews Sisters from 1938 with La Bière, I can never pronounce this, La Bière, by Mire Bistouchain. No, hang on. Sean Shine, by Mire Bistouchain. Sorry about that, I had that all planned out, I thought, I'll get it this time. Nope, maybe next time, for by Mire Bistouchain, I'll get there. What was the link connecting those two tracks? The incredibly deep link of they were in the titles were in languages other than English. That's as deep as we get here. Nothing more than that. That's all I can think of. I keep going to say La Mire. It's the whole Edith Piaf thing. She's got me all francocised. By Mire Bistouchain is Yiddish, of course, and La Vie en Rose, of course, is French. Literal translation of La Vie en Rose: life is pink. Which I rather like. Edith Piaf could have released an album and it would have been a big hit. I'd have bought it. Edith Pink. Edith Piaf. Life is Pink. So there we are. Not really much to say about... Well, there's a lot to say about by Mire Bistouchain, but it gets very political very quickly. La Vie en Rose, on the other hand, some light stuff on there, covered by quite a few. Bing Crosby, of course, did a cover. Louis Armstrong, of course, did a cover. Tony Martin, unexpected. Paul Weston. Ralph Flanagan as well. And Grace Jones. That was the big surprise for me. Grace Jones also covered it. Yeah, and it's apparently in the Grammy Hall of Fame as well. Got there in 1998. One of Edith's most famous. I do rather enjoy it. I prefer that to the one where she regrets nothing. Je regrette rien. Dude, I do apologise for my pronunciation of all these fantastic songs. Please, feel free to get in touch if you're a linguist or a dialect coach or a teacher of any kind, and I'll be more than happy to submit your tutelage. What do we have coming up for you next? Simple English for me, actually, because as has been demonstrated here, I'm not very good at the other ones. Amapola, Benny Goodman. Will that do us? I think so.

A Sentimental Journey perennial coming up next in so many ways. In fact, the lady who gave this programme its title, it is Doris Day, and the name of the song is something that I'm, as I say, I can relate to a great deal at the moment. And if you heard me fumble and mumble my way through an Edith Piaf and Andrew Sisters tracks that we played a little while ago, you'll understand why. It is Bewitched, Bothered and Bewildered. Two of those emotions, shall we say, I can really relate to right now.

bewildered, am I? Doris Day from 1949, Bewitched, Bothered and Bewildered. We're going to have some Perry Como now on Sentimental Journey. I had originally intended to play, you know, the song that I opened the show with, You Won't Be Satisfied Until You Break My Heart, purely because it's a Doris Day classic and it is Doris Day's version that I always associate with that particular song. However, already played it, so we're just going to have to make do. How can you make do with more Perry Como? Here we are with a little bit of Surrender.

Perry Como, Surrender. Time now to hear from the High Lady of Jazz on Sentimental Journey from 1939, Billie Holiday, Sugar.

From the Great Summit, the Master Takes of 1961. A little outside our purview, but well worth it. Louis Armstrong and Duke Ellington. I got it bad, and that ain't good. Time for a little bit of Tony Bennett now on Sentimental Journey, and I wish we could all just have a good time.

0: from 1952. Mr. Tony Bennett, have a good time. That unfortunately brings us to the end of tonight's sentimental journey here on the Hospital Broadcasting Service. I certainly hope you've enjoyed the selection of songs that we played. And if you have any requests for indeed this program or the open line, which is coming up next, please get in touch. We always love it when you do. 01412214043 is our number. www.hbs.org.uk is our Facebook address. I leave you in the company tonight of Mr. Frank Sinatra. This is always the way that I always bid adieu. I think it's the finest way to go. Always one for my baby and one for the road. Good night. God bless. Talk to you next week. Thank you for listening. Bye-bye for now.
1: There's no one in the place except you and me. So set 'em up, Joe. I got a little story I think you should know.

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2: From the Sky News Centre at 8. A Canadian man who sold poison online has been linked to the deaths of 79 people in the UK. Kenneth Laws admitted 14 charges of aiding suicide relating to Canadian victims, with the British names added to the indictment. But he won't be prosecuted here. An Ontario court heard details of each case, including how one British man told 999 he didn't want to die. David Parfitt's 22-year-old son, Thomas, bought from Law.
3: I want him to know who he killed. I want him to understand that he took away a young, promising life. And I want my day in court.
2: The Samaritans can be contacted on 116 123. Two men who filmed themselves speeding at over 130 miles per hour in a 30 zone have been jailed for a combined 24 years for a deadly crash in Manchester. Uwais Hussein and Usman Mahmoud inhaled laughing gas and ran a red light, hitting 50-year-old Sylvester Ebeyomi in March. We voiced some of the victim impact statement read out in court by his partner Denise Doyle.
4: Sylvester was simply on his way to work, an ordinary, hard-working man. He should have returned home to me safely that day. Because of your actions, he never did. You left Sylv to die alone. You did not show him even a shred of compassion or humanity.
2: NATO believes a drone which hit a Romanian tower block came from Russia. Two people were injured in the eastern city of Galati. Donald Trump's meeting advisers at the White House to make a final determination on a deal to extend a ceasefire with Iran. It's reported the US and Iranian negotiators have reached an agreement on a 60-day truce. A child's among three people who've died after falling from a flat in South London. Their deaths in Elephant and Castle are being treated as unexpected. And Novak Djokovic is out of the French Open tennis. He's just been beaten in five sets by 19-year-old João Fonseca of Brazil. That's the latest. I'm Tanya Snuggs.
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1: 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Chris Bennett's

Well, a hidey, hidey, hi to you. Hello, Chris here with you on Friday's Open Line here from the Hospital Broadcasting Service. Coming to you live from the heart of Glasgow and HBS Towers. Hope I find you doing all right. I'm not too bad myself. Thank you very much indeed. Thank you to John Stone for there with his sentimental journey. As ever, some great, great tunes. And yes, now it's our go here through till 10 o'clock live for you on Friday's Open Line. Our usual bits and bobs for us on a Friday. I've got This Day in Music. I'll play some tracks that made the headlines over the years. And a little bit later on, we've got Happy Birthday. We'll see who's celebrating their birthday today. And we shall play some tracks off the birthday playlist. But more importantly than all of that is your good selves intertwined amongst all of that. If you'd like a request or dedication, I'd love to hear from you. You can text me here live in the studio, 07756434225, or the email is studio@hbs.org.uk. And good news as well, if you get a request in, any request we do play, you'll be entered into the draw for your chance to win a pair of tickets to go and see Luther Live and Velvet Voices, which is on here at the Theatre Royal in Glasgow on Sunday the 28th of June at 7:30. So for your chance to win a couple of tickets, have a little think what you fancy and get in touch with me here in the studio. I'll fish it out, we'll get it on for you, get you in the draw, and you never know, you might be in with a chance of winning those tickets. Yeah, you never know, could be you. Keep saying that about the lottery, don't they? Let's have this from the real thing. Can't get by without you here on HBS.

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at playing you some New Kids on the Block here on Friday's Overline tonight. Very much indeed. And before that, we had some Amy Grant there, Baby Baby. And my achievement this week, very proud of myself this week, I finished reading a book. Yes, now my colleague at work, she gave me this book. It must have been probably last August. I thought I'd give it a try. And I thought I'd read that in a month. Well, no, I'm a bit of a slow reader with this one. So it's one of those books. I read a chapter, I had to put it down. Then I went back to it. Then I went back to it, and then, you know, it took me a while. So I finished it this week, so I'm quite proud of myself with that. So thank you very much indeed. So she's lent me another book, so hopefully I might try and do that one in 6 months. Should we have a look at our first This Day in Music of the show? I think we could. Let's have a look at this for you. Right, so I'm looking back now. Quite recent this, 2024, and we'll listen to this. A guitar used by John Lennon became the most expensive Beatles instrument ever sold at auction. The Framus 12 string Hoot Nanny acoustic guitar was found in an attic after being presumed lost for more than 50 years. It sold for, you won't believe this, listen to this, it sold for... Now, when I sold my

and recordings on the album of the same name. So blimey, when do you own that? John Lennon guitar, 2.3 million. Blimey. Perhaps I should hold on to mine a few more years. I might have got maybe 25 for it. Anyway, let's play this from 1980. And John Lennon, beautiful track, this Woman.

some Paloma Faith for us on Friday's Open Line. Make your own kind of music. Oh, indeed, if only we could. And before that, Marillion and Kaylee. Not heard that in a while, so we enjoyed that. Chris here with you on Friday's Open Line, here through live till 10 o'clock for you on the show. And if you'd like a request or a dedication, I'm waiting to hear from you. You can text me here live in the studio, 07756 434 225. Or if you prefer, email me. That is studio@hbs.org.uk. And if you get a request into me, I shall enter you into our draw. We have a couple of tickets that you can win to go and see Luther Live and Velvet Voices, which is on here in Glasgow at the Theatre Royal. And that's on the June the 28th on the Sunday at 7:30. So if you fancy that, get your request in to me. We'll pop you in the draw, and then you never know, you could be winning those two tickets. And talking to Luther, let's have this from the man himself, Killing Me Softly with her song.

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0: Luther Vandross, his version of Killing Me Softly there from 1994. And that from a band called Eruption. I can't stand the rain. I can't really stand the rain, to be honest. I mean, I don't mind a good old downpour, you know, but I can't stand this, this fine rain. It's not really rain, it's just all like this fine rain, and it's like spitting on you, and you end up getting soaked. Anyway, Chris here with you on Friday's Open Line. If you would like a request, a dedication, or a shout out, here's how to get in touch with me.
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0: We'll do another little look back on This Day Music. Another track that made the headlines over the years. Have a look at that. And then after 9 o'clock, I did mention Happy Birthday. We'll have a look who's celebrating their birthdays today. And we'll pick a couple of tracks off that birthday playlist. Yeah, that's all coming up. Just after 9 o'clock here on Friday's Open Line from HBS.

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from a 1992 there, from Madonna. Deeper and Deeper from the Erotica album, 1992. Was that yesterday, that? And before that, we had Amy Stewart and Knock on Wood. Well, you're knocking on wood. Get your fingers and toes tapping here on Friday's Open Hour with me, Chris Bennett. Hope you're enjoying the tunes. Just give up to 10 to 9. Got plenty of time. If you'd like a request or dedication, get in touch with me here. 07756434. 225 is my number, or the email here is studio@hbs.org.uk. And don't forget, if you get a request into me, I pop it on. I shall enter you into the draw for the chance to win a pair of tickets to go and see Luther Live and Velvet Voices here in Glasgow at the Theatre Royal, and that is June the 28th. So you never know, you might be lucky, you might win the pair. But let's go back now to this day in music, shall we, with a little look. Quite interesting, this, isn't it? You think, blimey. Okay, 2020 now I've gone looking at, and Lady Gaga, or Lady Gaga, that's where you come from. I've quite like, not heard of her in a while, have we? Anyway, Lady Gaga, she releases her sixth studio album called Chromatica. And this gave Gaga her sixth consecutive Billboard 200 topping album. Not bad going. The eighth woman to claim six chart topping albums. And at 9 years and 2 days, the record for the fastest six album number one tally by a female artist. It was also Gaga's fourth number one entry onto the UK charts. So that was all going on for Lady Gaga in 2020. And I picked this track, not heard this in a while, Edge of Glory. Do you remember this? This will get your toes and fingers tapping.

Big Mountain, taking us into the second hour of Friday's Open Line with me, Chris Bennett. Baby, I love you, way. And before that, we had some classic Earth, Wind and Fire, Let's a Groove. See, I just got 9 o'clock here on Friday's Open Line. If you would like a request or a dedication, do get in touch with me. 07756 434 225. Easy as that. Or you can email me at studio@hbs.org.uk. And if you haven't had a look at our website, hbs.org.uk, we've got some great shows that you can listen to again. Plenty of variety, plenty of different shows. Just go to the top there, listen again. Have a little look what you fancy and just listen again. So it's as simple as that. A couple more tracks and then we'll do happy birthday to you.

Alvin Stardust and Mike Cuckoo. I think that's a song about his cat. Was that his girlfriend? I don't know. Before that, Milli Vanilli, Girl, I'm Gonna Miss You. Look at the time. I think we better do this. Yes, happy birthday to you, Tom. Let's have a look who's celebrating their birthday today. 29th of May. Can't believe it's June next week, can you? Blimey, half the year on its way. Right, let's have a look. Right, before I say whose birthday is today, if you were born on May the 29th, your zodiac sign is Gemini. Air sign, ruled by Mercury. Yes, if you're born on this day, you're celebrated for their sharp intellect, charm and a magnetic social energy. My sister's Gemini, it's her birthday next week, no, week after. I'll have to get her a present, actually, and a card. Happy birthday, sister, if you're listening. Let's have a look. Your strengths, yes, highly witty, charismatic and incredibly quick learners. You know how to make anyone in the room feel like they are the most important person there. Bless them, sound nice, don't they? Yes, your weaknesses. You might avoid dealing with intense or heavy emotions and can sometimes be a bit of a rebellious rule breaker. Oh, naughty, naughty. Yes, so zodiac symbol, the twins. Ruling planet Mercury. Your element is air. So there we go. So if you're Gemini, that's you. So celebrating the birthday today, we've got a couple from the pop world. Melanie B. Yes, Mel B. English singer and television personality, famously known as Scary Spice. Yes, from the Spice Girls. 51 today, Mel B. Now, I had a... In my previous life as a flight attendant, I had Mel B come on my flight. Yes, she comes on the front door. I thought, I know who you are. I didn't let her know that I knew who she was. And she was like, Chris, can you help me with my bag? I said, yeah, there's room here, Mel. So she popped up in the locker, sat down the back. She wasn't in business, no, she was down the back. So I met Mel B and she said, could she use a toilet? I said, if you're quick. So that was me meeting Mel B. So hi, Mel. Happy birthday to you today, 51. Also, happy birthday to Noel Gallagher today. Yes. English musician, singer and lead guitarist for the rock band. Well, you don't need me to tell you. Oasis. 58 today, Noel. So happy birthday, Noel. So let's go back to the birthday playlist. And Mel B, I picked this from the Spice Girls. And this was from 1996. Say you'll be there.

So Mel B celebrating her birthday today. Happy birthday, Mel. I wonder what she's doing. She's having a wee party, 51 today. Also celebrating at the birth today, Danny Elfman, American composer and musician, famous for his extensive film scores and The Simpsons theme song. Can you hear that in the background? Playing along. It's quite clever of me, isn't it? So he's 73 today. Danny Elfman. Happy birthday, Danny. Also from the birthday playlist, I did mention Noel Gallagher, and he's 58 today. So from the birthday playlist from 1995, let's have this. Some Champagne Supernova. Quite a long track, this. Pop out to the gentleman's cloakroom while this is on. Yes, quite long. Enjoy this.

Oasis and Champagne Supernova. Blimey, never mind nipping to the Gentleman's Cloakroom. I could have nipped home and back, that track. 7 minutes long, that. Didn't realise that. Hope you enjoyed that. Anyway, that was from the birthday playlist, and before that we had Melby and the Spice Girls. Say You'll Be There. Happy birthday, Melby. 51 today. Happy birthday, Noel Gallagher. 58 today. And there were the Simpsons. The theme tune, Danny Elfman. 73 today. So if you are celebrating your birthday today, wherever you are, I hope I find you doing well. And from all of us at HBS, we do wish you a very happy birthday.

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2: Half past nine, still got time to get a request or dedication in to me. 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Don't forget you'll be entered into that draw for those two tickets for Luther Live and Velvet Voices at the Theatre Royal in Glasgow on June the 28th. Here's China Crisis.

Natalie Imbruglia and Shiver here on HBS. Before the haircut, 100. Fantastic day. Look at Psalm 22 at 10. Coming up after news at 10 o'clock, we've got Rock into Saturday with Graeme Ferguson. He's coming up after the news. And if you are listening to this on the repeat show on the Saturday morning, you've got Ian Rose coming up after 10 o'clock with a Saturday morning show. There's still a little couple of time left if you want to get a request in. 07756 434 225, or email me studio@hbs.org.uk with your chance to win two tickets to go and see Luther Live and Velvet Voices on the 28th of June at the Theatre Royal in Glasgow. So there we go.

Phil Collins, I Missed Again, a song that I was singing the other week when I was playing crazy golf with my nephew, who is 9. Yes, I wasn't very good, and he was very good. There we go. Before that, Hearsay and their debut single, Pure and Simple, you won't believe this, released in the March 2001. So 25 years old, that song. Can you believe that? That's, feels like yesterday. A few more tracks before I go, and this from Shanice. I Love Your Smile. Do-do-do-do-do.

0: A look at the time. Time for me to go. Rod Stewart, Baby Jane here on HBS. And yeah, I hope you've enjoyed the music. Thanks for listening. You've been listening to me, Chris Bennett, on Friday's Open Line. I'll be back with you on Monday, 7 till 8 p.m. But do stay tuned on HBS. After the news, more great tunes. And yeah, you keep listening. You look after yourselves. You take care. And I shall talk to you very, very soon. But I shall leave you with this from 1981. And cool. And the gang. You take care. You look after yourselves. I'll speak to you very, very soon. Ta-ra for now. Bye-bye. Bye.
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2: From the Sky News Centre at 10, a Canadian man who sold poison online has been linked to the deaths of 79 people in the UK. Kenneth Laws admitted 14 charges of aiding suicide relating to Canadian victims. British names were added to the indictment, but he won't be prosecuted here. An Ontario court heard details, including a man telling 999 he didn't want to die. David Parfitt's 22-year-old son Thomas bought from Law.
3: I want him to know who he killed. I want him to understand that he took away a young, promising life. And I want my day in court.
2: Two men in their early 20s have been jailed following a fatal crash while driving at almost 140 miles per hour in a 30 zone. They inhaled laughing gas and ran a red light in Manchester in March before hitting another car, killing a 50-year-old man. Donald Trump's meeting advisers in the White House to make a final decision on whether to extend the ceasefire with Iran. The US president's reiterated Tehran must never have a nuclear weapon. He also wants the Strait of Hormuz open and for Iran to remove any remaining mines in the crucial shipping channel. Nearly 100 homes have been evacuated after ground movements in a former mining village in Clackmannanshire. The first people were moved from their homes almost 2 weeks ago. Sport, and Anthony Gordon has completed his near £70 million move from Newcastle to Barcelona. The England forward signed a five-year contract. He was due to be unveiled at lunchtime. There were hold-ups with the paperwork. With the deal now done, Gordon says it's been his life's ambition to play for the Catalan team.
4: I always wanted Barca. Barca, like I said, then is the biggest club on the planet. It's the stuff I dreamed of as a child. It really is a dream come true. To play for Barcelona is the biggest dream possible.
2: And Novak Djokovic is out of the French Open tennis. His 19-year-old opponent, João Fonseca, came back from two sets down to win the match. That's the latest. I'm Laura Safe.
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6: A very good evening to you. You're listening to Hospital Broadcasting Service. My name is Graham Ferguson. You've got me for 2 hours of rock to take up to midnight, rock into Saturday. It's Friday night. What better way to start the programme than with a song about getting stuck in the traffic on the M25 from Chris Rea, The Road to Hell.

Rocking a Saturday with the James, like a phoenix. My name's Graham Ferguson. Glad you could join me this evening. Glad you could keep me company. Glad I could keep you company as well on a Friday night. Rocking a Saturday, it is 2 hours of rock with me. All sorts of different kind of genres of rock, classic rock, maybe sort of tasteful blues rock, some heavy stuff as well, some heavy metal maybe in the second hour. I've got a featured album which we'll talk about in a couple of songs' time, and a big one, a song of 7 minutes or more, which we'll do in the second hour after the news at 11 o'clock, usually about 11:30. We'll get stuck into that. In this hour, I've got Deep Purple. Shall we say, I'm trying to find a word that does this song justice in terms of the Deep Purple canon. It's the song that they're probably sick to the death of playing, having played it at just about every gig since the old casino in Montreux burnt to the ground. You know the one. I'm going to play that just after Laura Cox, which is coming up just now. I've also got Ghost and 38 Special. I mentioned tasteful blues rock. This is one big mess.

This is the first album, the debut album from The Who, My Generation, which was released in 1965. It was recorded after their first couple of singles basically brought them to the attention of the record buying public. I can't explain anywhere with the two singles. They managed to get into the top 10 charts here in the UK singles charts. They'd also released another single called Zoot Suit as a single when they were still playing as The High Numbers. That did not do them nearly as well, so maybe best that they kept that as Zoot Suit rather than before they changed their name to The Who. This album does of course feature the familiar lineup of The Who: Roger Daltrey on vocals and a bit of harmonica, Pete Townshend on guitar, backing vocals and a bit of lead vocals as well. One of the songs, A Legal Matter, which we'll come back to later in the programme. John Entwistle on bass guitar, Thunderfingers, the Ox, whatever you want to call them, backing vocals, and Keith Moon on drums. The album features as well some piano from Nicky Hopkins, who kept himself really busy as a musician. Just anybody that you can name playing rock and blues from kind of the mid-60s onwards, Nicky Hopkins is probably there or thereabouts, laying down some keys. The album is, it does establish The Who's sound. You've got, of course, the legendary single My Generation, which I'm going to play for you just now. It also kind of shows some of their roots as well, that kind of rhythm and blues sound, some covers from that sort of genre. We'll come out to them as we play them, but this song did shoot them straight into the public consciousness and never quite let us go. The My Generation from The Who, from their debut album, tonight's feature.

Kira Mack on Rock into Saturday on the Hospital Broadcasting Service Mississippi Swinging. I want to tell you about our website, which you can find at hbs.org.uk. 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Any programme within the last 2 weeks, last 14 days, just underneath the live player, you click on the link to follow through to the Listen Again page, and you can search. If you know the name of the programme, name of the presenter, just type that in. That'll filter down the list. You can browse as well, just have a look through the list of faces or names as well. And there's also a kind of shorter browsable list for requests programmes. So maybe you've missed maybe you made a request of an open line, you've missed it. You can go back and have a listen to that on the Listen Again player. 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All of that is on our website. That address again, hbs.org.uk. Let's come back to the music of tonight. This is Ghost Square Hammer.

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was on tonight's featured album, My Generation, from The Who. This one very much highlights the band's rhythm and blues roots. They covered the Bo Diddley song, which in turn was inspired by Muddy Waters. Muddy Waters' song, rather, She Moves Me. I'm a Man has also been covered by Jeff Beck and Eric Clapton, both as a soloist and with Yardbirds. We'll come back to featured album a bit later on in the programme before the news at 11. I'm going to play Frankenstein from Edgar Winter Group. If you know the piece of music, you'll know what's coming. It's one of the first songs, one of the first tracks to feature synthesizer as a lead instrument rather than guitar or organ or keys or whatever. And it also features a sax solo from Edgar Winter himself and the multi-instrumentalist that is Edgar Winter. Did a drum battle with Chuck Ruff, who was the main drummer with the group. Also, the name of the track, to listen to it, you might think it comes from the fact that it sounds like something out of a Mary Shelley book, but in fact, the name is inspired by the fact that putting the thing together was such an epic mission, I suppose, for want of a better word. They had all these different bits of recording, and they had all the... This is back in the days of tape, analog tape, so they had to manually clip together all these different takes of different instruments and different things going on at different times. And one of the members of the band, I think it was actually Chuck Ruff, who described it as putting together Frankenstein's monster. So that's where it got the name from. Nothing to do with the fact that it sounds like something out of a horror film, but yeah, there we are. So I'm going to play this for you. I'm going to have 38 Special on the other side of this. I'm rocking it Saturday.

That's a nice cheerful bit of guitar. Shame to speak over that one, let it fade out instead. It's Rocking the Saturday on the Hospital Broadcasting Service. I've got a song for you just now, which Van Halen would later cover earlier on in their career. I think it was on their first album. But this is the original version from the Kinks. You Really Got Me. It's on Rocking the Saturday.

There's another song on the other side of the covers coin. We had the Kinks original version of You Really Got Me, which was later covered by Van Halen. Well, there is Diamante running up that hill, which was, of course, originally by Kate Bush. Great song. It's a quick time check. It's 5 minutes to 11 o'clock. At 11 o'clock, I'm going to take a wee break for the latest news update. And after that, we'll bring you back for another hour of Rock Into Saturday here in the Hospital Broadcasting Service. Starting that hour with Airborne and Battle Beast, just to make sure that you are still awake and to wake you up again if you're not, such as the service you get on the Hospital Broadcasting Service. Got another song from tonight's featured album to take you up to that time. Tonight we're doing My Generation, the debut album from The Who. This song is called A Legal Matter. It's the legal matter in question may well be about Roger Daltrey's divorce from his first wife, which was happening a couple of years before, I think, the song was written. Pete Townsend took the lead vocals on this one, which is his first contribution to The Who as the kind of main singer on the recording. He would go on to contribute plenty of leads for The Who and also his own solo career as well. A lot of the songwriting in The Who generally, but specifically on this album, would also come from Pete Townsend, who did get contributions from other members of the band. And there is a couple of songs that were written by everybody, and of course I've mentioned at least one cover already. We'll do another cover in the second hour as well from that album, again that harks back to the rhythm and blues roots of The Who. I am going to play this one. It's, as I say, it's called A Legal Matter from tonight's featured album, My Generation, by The Who. I'll speak to you after the news here on the Hospital Broadcasting Service.

Delicious Battle Beast, Enter the Metal World from their debut album Steel, which came out in 2012. Before that, started this hour of the programme with Breaking Out of Hell from Airborne. Breaking Out of Hell, Enter the Metal World. That seems an appropriate transition as any from the news into the second hour of Rockin' to Saturday. And this hour, we're going to continue tonight's featured album, which is The Who's debut album, My Generation. We'll have tonight's big one as well, which is from Metallica, Song of 7 Minutes or More. We've also got Amorettes and Orianthe as well. Let's come back to tonight's feature just now. As I say, it's My Generation from The Who. The album was re-released in the United States in 1966, the year after it came out in the rest of the civilized world. The Who sang My Generation was the name of the American version. The US version didn't have I'm a Man, which we played earlier in the programme, because it was overtly sexual and edited down some of the extended instrumental sections because Americans are simpletons. This song's called The Kids Are All Right. It was one of the singles that was edited for the American audiences, namely, as I said before, the instrumental section, which comes just before the last verse. So if you think, if you're listening to it when I play it just now and think that instrumental section is maybe a bit too long, then you might be American. The phrase "the kids are all right" actually comes from this song and has kind of spiralled off to me all sorts of other things, but it's not one of their kind of mega huge hits as well, which is kind of strange, but it still at the same time did leave its mark. So I'm going to play it for you just now. The Kids Are All Right from The Who's My Generation, tonight's feature.

As a reminder that this programme is an educational programme. It's everything I learned from rock and roll. Or you could maybe dip into some other genres. Maybe you want to hear something specific. Well, we've got a programme just for that on Hospital Broadcasting Service. It's called Open Line. It runs most evenings, Sundays to Fridays, 8 o'clock in the evening until 10. It's 2 hours of your request. That's the whole point of the programme. We do other wee things as well, other wee games, quizzes, whatever. But the main crux of the thing is that it is your request. So maybe you want to hear some classic rock, some heavy metal, you can ask for that. Some Gregorian chanting, something maybe a bit more niche, perhaps. Maybe something classical or some Baroque period, or maybe something contemporary, some, I don't know, some R&B or some whatever's in the charts. If you want to hear that again, you can. Anything at all. The only real limitation of Open Line is nothing offensive, nothing vulgar. It's a family programme. But within that, you can ask for just about anything that you can possibly think of that you want to hear, and we will play it. Find all the details for Open Line on our website.

Hailstorm the Steeple, Lizzie Hale showing off her chops at the end. That's from the Back from the Dead album, came out in 2022. Let's move on to tonight's big one. Big one's a song of 7 minutes or more. Tonight's comes from Metallica. It's probably one of the most iconic, epic, long songs of the kind of thrash metal genre. I have this described in my notes as dark seminal thrash metal. Dark is probably the best word for it. One inspired by, it's One is the name of the song. Not just one. Inspired by the novel Johnny Got His Gun by Dalton Trumbo, which is set during the First World War. There's a passage in the book which describes how the soldier considers the odds of having survived his injuries as being a million to one. But that does, of course, still leave the horrific injuries and one. From Metallica, it's on Rockin' a Saturday.

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Rocking to Saturday with Hacks and Death of Me. The time just now is just coming up for 20 minutes to midnight. Still got plenty to get through in that time, including this from Pat Benatar. It's called Treat Me Right. It's a song with a simple message. Stop messing about in the relationship or I'm going to walk and then you'll have nobody to mess around with. Stop messing around or she's away. Treat Me Right. It's really is as simple as that, and it's a tune to boot. After that, we'll have another one from tonight's featured album from my generation, The Who.

That's the last one we're doing from tonight's featured album, I Don't Mind, from The Who. The album, of course, My Generation. That song could be... I could say that it was an answer to Pat Benatar before Treat Me Right. In this instance, she's, for whatever reason, has left him. But he doesn't mind. Maybe he's got other people to think about. Maybe she's playing around and he wants done with them. I don't know the details of that one. Maybe that's not even a true story at all. It's one of these songs, it's one of a couple of songs actually, that's written by James Brown at the band Covered around that time. Remember, I keep saying about the rhythm and blues roots of the band. Please, Please, Please was also on that album. And again, was James Brown, and they did also Shout and Shimmy. That was a B-side to one of the other singles, which again was James Brown. Coming back to the theme of Love Maybe Gone Wrong, here's a song from Els Bailey. It's called If This Is Love, I Don't Want to Love Anymore, is the end of the chorus. So maybe that points to Love Gone Wrong. Here's the song. It's on Rockin' a Saturday. We'll have something a bit heavier after that.

system tasteful guitar work there. It's kind of a shame that that's fading out, but I'm going to speak over it now anyway. Evil Tide, Guilty on Rockin' to Saturday on the Hospital Broadcasting Service. The time just now is 5 minutes to midnight. I've got one more song to take it up to the news at midnight, and then more music through the night here on Hospital Broadcasting Service. 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Our schedule's on there, so you can see what's going on maybe over the weekend if you want to have a listen to us then. Maybe you're out and about and you still want to listen to us, then bless your soul, you can do so on our website. Again, that address is hbs.org.uk. I'm going to sign out. I will leave you with Alice Cooper. No more Mr. Nice Guy, no more me for tonight. I'll speak to you at some point here on the Hospital Broadcasting Service, but I will leave you with this. I'll be back next Friday for another episode of Rockin' to Saturday. Do you call it an episode? I suppose it is. I will speak to you then. In the meantime, you take care.

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3: From the Sky News Centre at midnight, a Canadian man's admitted aiding suicides by selling poisons online. Kenneth Law pleaded guilty to 14 charges, all linked to victims in Canada. Authorities in the UK have also connected the 60-year-old to 79 people who died here. But he won't be extradited. David Parfitt's son Thomas was 22 when he's said to have taken a lethal substance sold by Law.
4: He was charging the equivalent of around £50. For the poison, probably making £40 profit. So I think he valued my son's life at about the equivalent of £40.
3: Donald Trump's been meeting advisers in the White House to make a final decision on whether to extend the ceasefire with Iran. The US president's repeated demands that Tehran must end its nuclear program. Two men who filmed themselves speeding at over 130 miles per hour in a 30 zone have been jailed for a crash which killed a man in Manchester. Driver Uwais Hussain and passenger Usman Mahmoud inhaled laughing gas and ran a red light, hitting Sylvester Abayomi's car in March. We voiced some quotes from the victim impact statement read in court by his partner Denise Doyle.
5: Sylvester was simply on his way to work, an ordinary, hard-working man. He should have returned home to me safely that day, because of your actions, he never did. You left Sylv to die alone. You did not show him even a shred of compassion or humanity.
3: NATO believes a drone which hit a Romanian tower block came from Russia. Two people were injured in the eastern city of Galati on Thursday night. A child's among three people who died after falling from a flat in South London. Their deaths in Elephant and Castle on Wednesday are being treated as unexpected. And in sport, Anthony Gordon has completed his near £70 million transfer from Newcastle to Barcelona. The England forward spoke excellent Spanish during his media conference. He explains he'd been learning the language as he'd always dreamed of signing for the club. That's the latest. I'm Laura Safe.
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0: marrant.
1: 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That's an hour of jazz with me, Steve Hart, right here on HBS every Sunday night at 10 p.m. See you then.

In Scotland, more than 160,000 units of blood are used each year. Around 38% is used to treat patients with cancer and blood diseases. 24% is used for vital surgery. 15% is transfused to critically ill patients. 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Blood donation sessions are held regularly across Glasgow and the West, and Glasgow Blood Donor Centre is open 7 days a week. Book your appointment at scotblood.co.uk.

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See you there.